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1: Slumping tech stocks hold back big gains elsewhere.
2: More drops for chip stocks and other recent AI winners held most of Wall Street back. The S&P 500 finished basically unchanged on Thursday. That came even though 7 out of every 10 stocks within the index rose. Several major chip companies, including Advanced Micro Devices, fell. The Dow added 594 points, or about 1.1%. The Dow hit another record. The NASDAQ Composite fell 0.8%. The company behind LaCroix Sparkling Beverages rose 7.5%. National Beverage said it would pay a significant one-time dividend to shareholders. Seth Sutel, New York.
1: John Denver's Take Me Home Country Roads has become the unofficial anthem of the U.S. men's national soccer team at the World Cup, with players and fans singing it together after victories. News and analysis at townhall.com. From Washington, I'm Keith Peters. Tesla car sales jumped over the past 3 months.
3: The electric vehicle maker run by Elon Musk says it delivered 480,126 cars in the second quarter. That's a 25% gain compared to the same time span last year. It could be a sign the worst of the political boycotts against the automaker are behind it. In fact, Europeans picked up their buying of Teslas. They had shunned Musk and his company last year over his support for conservative lawmakers, protesting at showrooms and even burning Musk in effigy. Bob Agner reporting.
1: Extreme heat like the weather sweeping the eastern U.S. drives up energy demands for data centers, adding to their strain on power grids and worsening air quality for surrounding areas. The impact on local communities that face increased pollution underscores why the artificial intelligence industry is feeling so much heat over the fast-sprouting facilities. More on these stories at townhall.com.
4: With your Thursday evening Lake Hartsville weather forecast tonight, a low 75, very mild. On Friday, sunshine 96, overnight low 73. On Saturday, July 4th, sunny and hot 96, overnight low 73. Sunday, looking at partly sunny skies, highs mid-90s. Make it a super evening.
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Jersey itself. I promise you I have clothes on and talking to you, playing more of your favorite real country songs to get you ready for the big 4th of July weekend with Tanya Tucker and Love Me Like You Used To right now on Real Country.

Cody Johnson and the Painter on your Real Country Thursday. My name is Al Farbel. Endless errands and urgent responsibilities have you feeling stressed? Well, find instant relief by touching a plant. A study found that people who touched plants for just 2 minutes created a sense of calm that lasted for hours. More of your favorite old country songs are coming up right around the corner for you from Josh Turner. Why Don't We Just Dance? Alabama is Bored Country, and more on the way, made possible by the NFL. 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

0: Oak Ridge Boys in the All Come Back Saloon on Real Country. Body Bazell, Farbel, excessive partying causes man boobs. Both marijuana and alcohol have been linked to large breasts on men due to the testosterone-lowering effect of heavy use. Researchers found that there are some men who smoke just one joint and their breasts fill up and get tender. More of your favorite recovery songs are coming up right around the corner for you from Colin Ray, Love Me, Luke Combs, Sleepless in a Hotel Room, and more next on Real Country.
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0: Colin Ray and Love Me on Real Country. It's Al Farr with more of your favorites coming up next.
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1: Here's this hour from Town Hall. I'm Keith Peters in Washington. A dangerous heat wave is bringing prolonged extreme heat to more than two dozen states across the Midwest, the South, and the East Coast.
2: The National Weather Service says dangerous record-breaking heat will continue across much of the central and eastern United States. NWS Weather Prediction Center meteorologist Scott Klebauer says the cities will feel the worst of it.
3: Metropolitan areas and nearby suburbs, they're going to probably struggle to get out of the upper 70s and maybe even low 80s in some cases.
2: With humidity making it feel hotter than 100 degrees Fahrenheit, sweat will be dampening the spirits at many celebrations marking 250 years of American independence. Klebauer says extreme heat will be felt from New York all the way to the Carolinas. I'm Haya Pinjoni.
1: Law enforcement is on high alert in New York City, where dozens of events are upcoming to celebrate the 4th of July. Correspondent Laura Winters reports.
4: New York City Police Commissioner Jessica Tisch says there are no known specific or credible threats, but the NYPD is not taking any chances. Thousands of officers will be working 12-hour shifts to keep everyone in the city safe.
5: You can expect to see a large police presence along our waterfronts. There will be heavy weapons teams, canine units, and thousands of uniformed officers.
4: Among the many events, the annual Macy's 4th of July fireworks show. Laura Winters reporting.
1: The Trump administration is proposing a new rule to keep hospitals from charging markups on discounted drugs for Medicare patients, and says that could save consumers $1.1 billion next year, according to estimates. The rule comes as the Republican administration tries to show it's tackling the challenges of affordability for U.S. families. On Wall Street, the Dow up by 594 points, the S&P 500 unchanged. More at Town Hall.
6: 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I'm not going to say I told you so, but I will encourage you one more time to dial #250, say micro, and switch to a 5-star American wireless company that won't let you down. Pure Talk.
1: July 4th will see the launch of so-called Trump accounts benefiting children born during President Trump's second term.
7: Parents can open accounts for these youngsters, receiving $1,000 from the government and potentially more from billionaires who have pledged money. The funds are managed by private firms and are invested in the stock market. Children can access the money at age 18 for specific purposes like education or home buying. Affluent families that can afford to put their own money in the accounts will realize the greatest benefits. Rich Thomason, Washington.
1: A skyscraper-scaling daredevil told police that he and his girlfriend climbed the Empire State Building's antenna and unfurled a banner about love and peace because he wanted to do something special for their engagement. The couple was arraigned on felony reckless endangerment. News and analysis at townhall.com. From Washington, I'm Keith Peters. The average long-term U.S. mortgage rate fell this week to its lowest level since mid-May. Bob Agnew reports.
8: Mortgage buyer Freddie Mac says the benchmark 30-year fixed-rate mortgage rate eased to 6.43% this week, down from 6.49% last week. Rates on the 15-year mortgage, most often used by those who refinance, also declined. Mortgage rates are influenced by several factors, from the Federal Reserve's interest rate policy decisions to bond market investors. Whatever the reason, lower rates ease borrowing costs for prospective homebuyers. Bob Agner reporting.
1: Tesla car sales jumped over the past 3 months in a possible sign the worst of the boycotts against the automaker and lost market share to rivals are behind it. The electric vehicle maker run by Elon Musk reported Thursday that it delivered 480,126 cars, a 25% gain over last year's sales. More at Town Hall.
9: With your Thursday evening Lake Hartsville weather forecast tonight, a low 75, very mild. On Friday, sunshine 96, overnight low 73. On Saturday, July 4th, sunny and hot 96, overnight low 73. Sunday, looking at partly sunny skies, highs mid-90s. Make it a super evening.
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Jordan Davis and Luke Bryan, Buy Dirt on your Real Country Thursday night. My name is Al Farplith. 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

imagine it won't be long on your Real Country Thursday night. My name is Al Farbel. July means 4th of July sales, but the deals don't end there. The end of the month of July is one of the best times to shop for both indoor and outdoor furniture, kitchen appliances, laptop computers, and garden tools. Summer clothes are also really good to buy in July. 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

0: Garth Brooks, and If Tomorrow Never Comes on your Real Country Thursday night. My name is Al Farbo. What are the most popular foods that we consume on July 4th? As far as main dishes go, burgers reign supreme, with 65% of Americans saying this is a part of their ideal barbecue plate. Next comes hot dogs and then a slab of ribs. Potato salad is also the top side dish, followed by corn on the cob, baked beans, and watermelon. More of your favorite Old Country songs that always pair well, no matter when the holiday may fall. Coming up from Donna Fargo and Funny Face, Sack Top, I Never Lie, and more next on Real Country.
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0: Donna Fargo and Funny Face on your Real Country Thursday night. My name is Al Farr with more of your favorite Real Country songs on the way. Coming in from Larry Gatlin and the Gatlin Brothers, Travis Tritt, and more next.
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1: News this hour from Town Hall. I'm Keith Peters in Washington. 8 days after dual earthquakes rocked Venezuela, survivors are still being found.
2: Rescuers have pulled a 43-year-old security guard alive from a collapsed basement after a grueling days-long operation following two earthquakes in northern Venezuela. Teams cheered as rescuers carried Hernan Alberto Gil Flores on a stretcher through throngs of people into a Red Cross ambulance. Gil had been trapped since June the 24th inside his small security cabin under the rubble in the basement of a shopping center in the coastal town of La Guaira. A specialized team from the Costa Rican Red Cross first detected signs of life and established contact with him on Sunday. I'm Karen Shamas.
1: There's been a surge in immigration arrests.
3: A source tells the AP Immigration and Customs Enforcement arrested 10,000 people over a five-day period at the end of June. It's not clear where the ICE arrests were made, but it adds up to about 2,000 arrests per day. This is part of a new strategy by the Trump administration, going from high-profile arrest sweeps in major cities to a quieter approach. Data obtained by the AP shows the number of people entered into ICE detention facilities climbed in June to roughly 39,000 after hovering around 30,000 per month since February. Ed to Washington.
1: A former Olympian has been indicted on a felony charge for alleged vandalism of the Lincoln Memorial Reflecting Pool. David Hearn is a former Olympic canoe racer who was indicted on a single count of property destruction in a Washington, D.C. court. On Wall Street, the Dow up by 594 points, the NASDAQ dropped 207, the S&P unchanged. More at townhall.com.
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1: The Trump administration sued the states of California and Virginia on Wednesday over new laws in both states that restrict the sale of semi-automatic firearms. We hear more on the story from correspondent Bernie Bennett reporting from Washington.
5: The two separate lawsuits filed by the Justice Department in federal court say the laws violate the Second Amendment. Acting Attorney General Todd Blant said in a news release, quote, "The Constitution is not a suggestion and the Second Amendment is not a second-class right." Virginia's Democratic Governor, Abigail Spanberger, signed legislation early this year banning the sale and manufacture of certain semi-automatic firearms. The law, which took effect Wednesday, is facing at least four other lawsuits challenging its constitutionality. The California law prohibits gun shops from selling certain handguns that can easily be made fully automatic. Bernie Bennett, Washington.
1: News and analysis at townhall.com. From Washington, I'm Keith Peters. The state of New Jersey wants to charge employers who have employees on Medicaid. We hear more on that story from correspondent Donna Warder reporting from Washington, D.C.
6: New Jersey Governor Mikey Sherrill has signed a measure that will make employers pay a fee if they have at least 50 employees on Medicaid. Proponents say it's about fairness because employers benefit from having some lower income workers with taxpayer-funded health coverage. Fees would start at $325 a year for each employee and top out at $725, depending on how many employees are on Medicaid. Other states, such as California, are considering similar fees. The left-leaning Center on Budget and Policy Priorities says the fees could lead to companies employing fewer people from low-income households. I'm Donna Warder.
1: 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From Washington, I'm Keith Peters reporting.
7: With your Thursday evening Lake Hartsville weather forecast tonight, a low 75, very mild. On Friday, sunshine 96, overnight low 73. On Saturday, July 4th, sunny and hot 96, overnight low 73. Sunday, looking at partly sunny skies, highs mid-90s. Make it a super evening.
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0: Randy Travis and those three wooden crosses on your Real Country Thursday night. My name is Al Farbel. If your 4th of July celebration involves drinking, beware of combining the sun with alcohol. You may develop margarita hand. If you squirt lime juice intended for your margarita or beer onto your hand, you will break out into a rash when the lime interacts with the sun. 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

0: Jason Aldean, how far does a goodbye go on your Real Country Thursday night? My name is Al Farble. Dogs and cats can often be found hiding under the bed during a fireworks display, but most humans enjoy them. Why? Well, researchers think that we enjoy fireworks because they offer the brain an ideal combination of pleasure and pain that excites us and leaves us wanting more, while comforting us with the knowledge that we are safe. In that way, they are like a roller coaster. The brain simultaneously feels fear, knowing that the experience is safe. This produces a state of euphoria known as eustress. Eustress has been defined as pleasant stress. More of your favorite old country songs are coming up right around the corner for you from Mac Davis, Texas in My Rearview Mirror, Luke Combs, One Number Away, and more of your favorites are all coming up next right here on Real Country.
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1: News this hour from Town Hall. I'm Jason Walker. Help may be on the way for Medicare patients. Trump administration proposing a new rule to keep hospitals from charging markups on discounted drugs.
2: The administration says this could save consumers $1.1 billion next year. The rule would apply to hospitals that serve low-income patients under what's known as the 340B program, which lets hospitals buy outpatient prescription drugs at discounted prices. But in many cases, hospitals can bill insurance at rates that exceed those costs, allowing hospitals to keep the difference and resulting in higher costs to patients. Under the proposed rule, the Centers for Medicare and Medicaid Services would change the formula of what hospitals participating in the program can get reimbursed in an effort to cut costs for patients. Bernie Bennett in Washington.
1: We are learning more now about that brutal attack in Russia, rather by Russia, in Ukraine.
3: This attack comes at a significant moment in this war. It follows weeks of Ukrainian strikes in Russia and on occupied territory that have hit oil facilities, disrupted supply lines, and caused fuel shortages. Zelensky renewed his appeal to Western allies to urgently strengthen Ukraine's air defenses, saying that Patriot systems remain a top priority as they are among the few that can intercept ballistic missiles. Zelensky has also appealed to Putin, Russia's president, to end this war, but says that despite these diplomatic appeals, Moscow continues to intensify its attack on Ukrainian cities.
1: That is correspondent Selmya Kolob. Now, she says the attack on a very large neighborhood, leaving at least 21 civilians dead, dozens more wounded, as missiles and drones blasted the capital city of Kyiv. More than 50,000 people sheltered in subway stations. At daybreak, emergency crews began digging through the rubble looking for victims. More on these stories, townhall.com.
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1: A key jump for a noted automaker.
5: Tesla appears to be recovering from backlash against Elon Musk and protests in Europe last year over his embrace of far-right political candidates. Sales surged for the second quarter in a row, up 25% over last year. The Austin, Texas company reports Q2 deliveries of 480,126 vehicles, beating analyst estimates. Sales are still down in the U.S., hurt by the elimination of a tax break for EVs that is keeping buyers away. But trade groups report the company saw big sales increases in Europe in May, especially in Germany, helped along by the introduction of cheaper models, a cut in leasing costs, and a surge of electric vehicle purchases amid rising fuel prices due to the Iran war.
1: The discovery of 16 children living in deplorable conditions in Ohio, leaving people wondering why the life-threatening squalor wasn't detected early. 7 kids were hospitalized. 1 is in critical condition. Breaking news and analysis, townhall.com.
6: Medicaid. We hear more on that story from correspondent Donna Warder reporting from Washington, D.C.
7: New Jersey Governor Mikey Sherrill has signed a measure that will make employers pay a fee if they have at least 50 employees on Medicaid. Proponents say it's about fairness because employers benefit from having some lower-income workers with taxpayer-funded health coverage. Fees would start at $325 a year for each employee and top out at $725, depending on how many employees are on Medicaid. Other states, such as California, are considering similar fees. The left-leaning Center on Budget and Policy Priorities says the fees could lead to companies employing fewer people from low-income households. I'm Donna Warder.
6: More on these stories at townhall.com. From Washington, I'm Keith Peters reporting.
8: With your Thursday evening Lake Hartsville weather forecast tonight, a low 75, very mild. On Friday, sunshine 96, overnight low 73. On Saturday, July 4th, sunny and hot 96, overnight low 73. Sunday, looking at partly sunny skies, highs mid-90s. Make it a super evening.
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0: Brady Chesney, no shoes, no shirt, no problems on your Real Country Thursday night. My name is Al Farber, but we're going to see a lot of red, white, and blue this 4th of July. But what do those colors stand for? White signifies purity, red signifies valor, and blue signifies perseverance. 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

0: Jordan Davis, Tucson, too late on Real Country. Mighty Bazal Farble. Here's a fun way for keeping cool during the heat. Wear a wet t-shirt. More fun than just simply sweating, the wet t-shirt helps keep your skin in constant contact with cool water and aids the cooling down process. Or you could also try soaking some sponges in ice water and then putting them down your top. It's what the triathletes competing in Hawaii's Ironman competition do all the time. More of your favorite Real Country songs are coming up right around the corner for you from Rodney Atkins and Watching You, Mo Bandy and Joe Stampley, just a couple of good old boys, and more next right here on Real Country.
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1: News this hour from Town Hall. I'm Jason Walker. ICE continues cleaning up the awful mess left by Joe Biden. Thousands of illegal immigrants have been arrested in just the last week.
2: A source tells the AP Immigration and Customs Enforcement arrested 10,000 people over a five-day period at the end of June. It's not clear where the ICE arrests were made, but it adds up to about 2,000 arrests per day. This is part of a new strategy by the Trump administration, going from high-profile arrest sweeps in major cities to a quieter approach. Data obtained by the AP shows the number of people entered into ICE detention facilities climbed in June to roughly 39,000 after hovering around 30,000 per month since February. Ed Donahue, Washington.
1: Holiday travel push well underway.
3: A packed Atlanta airport with thousands of people on the move ahead of the 4th of July. Five-year-old Basil with his mom and sister. What are your 4th of July plans? Heading to Ohio to see the grandparents, and he's all decked out in his red, white, and blue Atlanta Braves hat and patriotic outfit. Tell me about your outfit, more importantly, because you're dressed for the 4th of July. What are you wearing? Red, white, and blue?
4: Shirt.
3: Shirt and hat?
4: Yeah.
3: Can you say happy 4th of July?
4: Yeah, happy 4th of July.
3: At Hartsfield Jackson, Laura Winters, Atlanta, Georgia.
1: If your household has just welcomed a newborn within the family, listen carefully. President Trump launching Trump accounts on July 4th, aiming to boost financial independence for children born during his second term in office. Parents can open accounts for these kids, receiving $1,000 from the government and potentially even more money from billionaires who have pledged to provide more money. Funds are managed by private firms and invested in the stock market. More on these stories, townhall.com.
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1: Is the United States really a soccer nation? Well, a new survey shows most Americans are not real fans of the game, but many do have a lot to cheer about during the World Cup. More on the story now from correspondent Marcela Sanchez.
6: A new poll from Ipsos Sports shows the World Cup has piqued many Americans' interest. Many U.S. adults were excited about the U.S. making it to the knockout round of the World Cup. About 6 in 10 soccer fans say they were extremely or very excited, much higher than the 25% of Americans overall who said the same. The poll was conducted from June 26th through the 28th after the U.S. advanced from the group stage, but before they won against Bosnia-Herzegovina in the knockout round. Most U.S. soccer fans have been pleased by the U.S. men's national team performance, and the majority are excited for the rest of the World Cup. I'm Marcela Sanchez.
1: 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World Cup fans are taking StubHub to court. Here's Jennifer King.
7: The federal lawsuit filed in New York by Julia Reeker-Mogul and Ruben Rentiera alleges false and misleading sales practices left them stranded after they bought tickets to group stage matches last month. The suit seeks to become a class action, saying that hundreds, if not thousands, of fans bought tickets only to find out they did not exist, had been revoked, or had been erased due to what the tournament organizer FIFA deemed poor digital infrastructure. In addition to monetary damages, the plaintiffs are asking that StubHub be barred from selling World Cup tickets and that any profits be given back to impacted customers. I'm Jennifer King.
1: Louisiana's attorney general indicted on criminal charges by a grand jury. That action revolves around accusations of attempting to intimidate local officials who fought a law enacted by GOP legislators to overhaul the local courts. More on these stories, townhall.com.
8: With your Friday morning weekend Lake Hartsville weather forecast today, sunny and hot, 96, overnight low 73. Saturday, the 4th of July, Independence Day, sunny and hot, 97, overnight low 73. Sunday, looking at partly sunny skies, mid-90s, overnight low 73. Make it a super weekend.
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0: Jason Aldean right here in Real Country. You know, this song was inspired by real life events. Garth said he read a story about a semi crashing into a seedy hotel, and the rest, as they say, is history. Gave him the idea for this one. It's Papa Loved Mama, Garth Brooks, right here in Real Country.
1: Papa drove a truck nearly all his life. 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

0: Justin Moore, Time's Ticking, right here in Real Country. How you doing? I'm Tammy Lively. We've got so many great songs to get you into this holiday weekend. Travis Tritt coming up. We'll get some Dwight Yoakam on, too. He's next.
1: Straight up and genuine. 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

0: Mel McDaniel, stand up. Hey, do you think I could get my Apple Watch to play that when it wants me to stand up? That would be pretty cool, wouldn't it? How you doing? I'm Tammy Lively. I hope you are enjoying your weekend or getting ready to enjoy a long holiday weekend. It's going to be a three-day weekend for a lot of folks, and I hope you are one of them. We've got some great music to get you through the morning. I want you to stick around. Luke Combs on the way. We'll get to some Waylon Jennings, too, before long.
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12: 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They're putting on the Cruise In and Car Show, a free event. 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

0: Bob Wills is still the king. That's Waylon Jennings right here in Real Country. Hi there, I'm Tammy. We've got some great music coming. We're going to do some Keith Whitley before too long. Tracy Lawrence coming up too. Keep it right here in Real Country.
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11: 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It appears by its own numbers, the U.S. government seems insolvent. It's reported that the Treasury shows about $6 trillion in assets and over $47 trillion in liabilities. Add it all up, and it looks like the U.S. owes more than $130 trillion it doesn't have. 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
1: News this hour from Town Hall. I'm Jason Walker. One of President Trump's key projects left for dead by the Biden administration lives again along the southern border.
2: It's a rapidly expanding smart wall on the Mexico border, combining tall steel fencing with advanced technology like sensors and cameras, helping secure the border against illegal drugs and illegal aliens. Customs and Border Protection says technology helps to free up agents for other duties. Contracts for hundreds of miles of wall have been signed to date. The wall has been a top priority for President Trump, with $46 billion allocated for its completion. Rich Thomason reporting.
1: With the nation's 250th birthday right around the corner, officials looking ahead to the crowds expected in our nation's capital.
3: As America prepares to celebrate its 250th birthday, the White House is emphasizing safety in the nation's capital. Secretary of War Pete Hegseth spoke at Meridian Hill.
4: But this is your capital, and if you believe in this 250th year that it should be safe and it should be secure for every single citizen that lives here and every single citizen that comes to visit in this 250th year.
3: Visitors from across the country and around the world are expected in Washington, D.C. for the celebration. Willie Nelson, The White House.
1: Ukrainian officials say Russia's missile and drone attack on a large neighborhood in Kyiv has now claimed the lives of at least 21 civilians. Dozens more have been wounded, many people still trapped in the rubble. Strange, bizarre story out of Thailand and ends in tragedy. Authorities say an 11-year-old boy got into a pickup and started driving. He hit a group of monks on a pilgrimage, killing 9. 13 others have been hospitalized. That boy has been arrested. More on these stories, townhall.com.
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1: The average long-term U.S. mortgage rate fell this week to its lowest level since the middle of May. More on the story from correspondent Bob Agnew.
6: Mortgage buyer Freddie Mac says the benchmark 30-year fixed-rate mortgage rate eased to 6.43% this week, down from 6.49 last week. Rates on the 15-year mortgage, most often used by those who refinance, also declined. Mortgage rates are influenced by several factors, from the Federal Reserve's interest rate policy decisions to bond market investors. Whatever the reason, lower rates ease borrowing costs for prospective homebuyers. Bob Agner reporting.
1: Tesla car sales jumping over the last 3 months, and a possible sign the worst of the boycotts against the automaker and lost share to rivals are behind it. The electric vehicle maker run by Elon Musk reports it delivered more than 480,000 cars, a 25% gain over last year's sales. Breaking news and analysis, townhall.com. Correspondent Bernie Bennett takes a job creation look at the numbers.
7: Non-farm payrolls for June increased by a seasonally adjusted 57,000 for the month, slower than the downwardly revised 129,000 added in May, and worse than the 115,000 Dow Jones consensus forecast. The unemployment rate, however, dropped to 4.2% and slightly ahead of the 4.1% where it was a year ago. The move lower was largely due to a slump in the labor force participation rate, which dropped 0.3 percentage points to 61.5, the lowest since March of 2021. Bernie Bennett in Washington.
1: A former Olympian indicted on a felony charge of alleged vandalism of the Lincoln Memorial Reflecting Pool. David Hearn is a former canoeer who was indicted on a single count of property destruction. Extreme heat sweeping over a good chunk of the nation, and that is driving up energy demands for a number of data centers. More on these stories, townhall.com.
8: With your Friday morning weekend Lake Hartsville weather forecast today, sunny and hot, 96. Overnight low 73. Saturday, the 4th of July, Independence Day, sunny and hot, 97. Overnight low 73. Sunday, looking at partly sunny skies, mid-90s. Overnight low 73. Make it a super weekend.
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George Strait, Right or Wrong, right here in Real Country. Hi there, I'm Tammy Lively. This song was not only the first Billboard Top 10 Hot 100 song for both Tim and Faith, but this song won all kinds of awards at the Academy of Country Music Awards. Single of the Year, Song of the Year, and Vocal Event of the Year. Tim and Faith, It's Your Love, right here in Real Country.

0: That's Dierks Bentley right here in Real Country. He's got a new one out, folks. A new album, his 11th studio album. It's called Broken Branches. Make sure you give it a listen.
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0: Ella Langley, Choosing Texas. That song just will not go away. It is back at number one on the Billboard Hot 100 for an 11th week. Congratulations to Ella. That sets a record for the longest leading country song by a woman. How about that? Keep it here. We've got music on the way from Josh Turner. Next.
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0: That's Alabama. Feels so right. That song was their fourth consecutive number one. And of course, Randy Owen had written that song years prior to it being released. He was 19 when he wrote it. Said it took him about 15 minutes. It was a very personal, kind of sexy encounter with a former girlfriend that inspired it. And we'll just leave it at that. How you doing? I'm Tammy. We've got some great music on the way. We're going to get to some Brooks and Dunn before long and Cody Johnson.
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1: News this hour from Town Hall. I'm Jason Walker. Trump administration proposing a new rule to keep hospitals from charging markups on discounted drugs for Medicare patients. The White House says it could save consumers more than $1.1 billion next year. Russian attacks in Ukraine causing major damage to the city of Kyiv.
2: Russia has launched a large-scale attack on Kyiv that has killed many and wounded dozens more. Loud explosions shook the city throughout the night as the attack with ballistic and cruise missiles and drones struck residential neighborhoods, collapsed apartment buildings, and set homes on fire. Rescue crews are still at the scene, searching for survivors under the rubble. We believe that at least 10 people are still missing.
1: Correspondent Samia Kulab says the attack on a large neighborhood has killed at least 21 civilians and wounded dozens more. An explosion in a cafe in Damascus, leaving 9 people dead.
3: The cafe in downtown Damascus is located near the Palace of Justice. Jalal Al-Janani owns a restaurant next door. We found victims and bodies laying on the ground, he says. We carried the victims to the cars until the police arrived. Damascus Governor Maher Marwan Idlibi said the device appeared primitive and vowed that the perpetrators would be held to account. Syria's new leaders have cracked down on Islamic State militants but continue to contend with security concerns and a military incursion by Israel since the overthrow of the Assad regime in December of 2024. I'm Jennifer King.
1: International soccer fans coming to cheer the competing World Cup teams, but they're also taking great delight in fast food chains and local restaurants. Many say they absolutely love Waffle House and Chick-fil-A. More on these stories, townhall.com.
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1: In Venezuela, survivors of the earthquakes still being found.
5: Rescuers have pulled a 43-year-old security guard alive from a collapsed basement after a grueling days-long operation following two earthquakes in northern Venezuela. Teams cheered as rescuers carried Hernan Alberto Gil Flores on a stretcher through throngs of people into a Red Cross ambulance. Gil had been trapped since June the 24th inside his small security cabin under the rubble in the basement of a shopping center in the coastal town of La Guaira. A specialized team from the Costa Rican Red Cross first detected signs of life and established contact with him on Sunday. I'm Karen Chamas.
1: In the meantime, officials say the official death count in the earthquakes now stands at 2,295. Breaking news and analysis, townhall.com. It's the launch of the Trump accounts.
6: Parents can open accounts for these youngsters, receiving $1,000 from the government and potentially more from billionaires who have pledged money. The funds are managed by private firms and are invested in the stock market. Children can access the money at age 18 for specific purposes like education or home buying. Affluent families that can afford to put their own money in the accounts will realize the greatest benefits. Rich Thomason, Washington.
1: You recall the video this week of the Russian couple skyscraping ceiling daredevils on top of the Empire State Building's antenna, where they unfurled a banner about love, saying they wanted to do something special for their engagement, so they climbed up. That couple has now been arrested, and we just hope they didn't give Taylor Swift and Travis Kelce any ideas. More on these stories, townhall.com.
7: With your Friday morning weekend, Lake Hartsville weather forecast today, sunny and hot, 96, overnight low 73. Saturday, the 4th of July, Independence Day, sunny and hot, 97, overnight low 73. Sunday, looking at partly sunny skies, mid-90s, overnight low 73. 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

There's George Strait, living and living well right here in real country. I'm Tammy. Stick around. We're going to take you back to the summer of 1991 for some Vince Gill next.

0: That's the latest from Thomas Rhett. After all the bars are closed right here in Real Country, he's going to be inducted into the Music City Walk of Fame next week. Wednesday, July the 8th, he'll be the 113th star on the Music City Walk of Fame. Make sure you check it out if you're in the area. The ceremony is open to the public.
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9: 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For more information, get in contact with Thomas, 706-961-4553. 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

0: That's Chris Young with Neon here in Real Country. You know, the opposite of neon would be the outdoors, getting outside and enjoying nature. It's a great time to do that in July. I know it's been very, very hot in some areas of the country, but fireflies are most visible in July, as are butterflies. Lots of species of butterflies reach their peak populations this month. And July is typically the peak blooming season for many wildflowers. So get outdoors, enjoy.
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1: News this hour from Town Hall. I'm Jason Walker. We are learning more now about Russia's brutal attack early Thursday in Ukraine.
2: This attack comes at a significant moment in this war. It follows appeal to Western allies to urgently strengthen Ukraine's air defenses, saying that Patriot systems remain a top priority as they are among the few that can intercept ballistic missiles. Zelensky has also appealed to Putin, Russia's president, to end this war, but says that despite these diplomatic appeals, Moscow continues to intensify its attack on Ukrainian cities.
1: Correspondent Sam Mikhailov says the attack on a large neighborhood, leaving at least 21 civilians dead, dozens more have been wounded in that neighborhood as missiles and drones blasted the capital city of Kyiv. More than 50,000 people sheltered in subway stations. At daybreak, emergency crews are out digging through the rubble looking for victims. Help may be on the way for Medicare patients. The Trump administration proposing a new rule to keep hospitals from charging markups.
3: The administration says this could save consumers $1.1 billion next year. The rule would apply to hospitals that serve low-income patients under what's known as the 340B program, which lets hospitals buy outpatient prescription drugs at discounted prices. But in many cases, hospitals can bill insurance at rates that exceed those costs, allowing hospitals to keep the difference and resulting in higher costs to patients. Under the proposed rule, the Centers for Medicare and Medicaid Services would change the formula of what hospitals participating in the program can get reimbursed in an effort to cut costs for patients. Bernie Bennett in Washington.
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4: Been a long time since I've been this excited about a movie like The Story of Everything. 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

0: thestoryofeverything.film/Mike and view this important movie, thestoryofeverything.film/Mike.
1: A major jump for a noted automaker.
2: Tesla appears to be recovering from backlash against Elon Musk and protests in Europe last year over his embrace of far-right political candidates. Sales surged for the second quarter in a row, up 25% over last year. The Austin, Texas company reports Q2 deliveries of 480,126 vehicles, beating analyst estimates. Sales are still down in the U.S., hurt by the elimination of a tax break for EVs that is keeping buyers away, but trade groups report the company saw big sales increases in Europe in May, especially in Germany, helped along by the introduction of cheaper models, a cut in leasing costs, and a surge of electric vehicle purchases amid rising fuel prices due to the Iran war.
1: The discovery of 16 children living in absolutely deplorable conditions in Ohio, leaving people wondering why the life-threatening squalor had not been detected earlier. Seven of those kids are still hospitalized. Breaking news and analysis, townhall.com. In Texas, Governor Greg Abbott calling for blocking new data center development in parts of the state.
3: Abbott made the remarks during a campaign stop in East Texas on Tuesday. He added that this issue dovetails right into fighting for East Texas values. Abbott's push for a prohibition in rural neighborhoods appears to go further than a sweeping regulatory framework he unveiled earlier this month, which called for data centers to add new power generation for the grid, pay for their own infrastructure costs, reuse their own water, and implement measures such as setbacks, among other proposals aimed at limiting the impact on residential communities. Keith Peters, Washington.
1: A rather strange day of trading on Wall Street Thursday. The Dow shot up 594 points. NASDAQ fell 207. The S&P 500 unchanged. More on these stories at townhall.com.
4: With your Friday morning weekend Lakehart's Poll weather forecast, today sunny and hot, 96, overnight low 73. Saturday the 4th of July, Independence Day, sunny and hot, 97, overnight low 73. Sunday looking at partly sunny skies, mid 90s, overnight low 73. Make it a super weekend.
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There's Sarah Evans here in Real Country. How you doing? I'm Tammy Lively. Good morning. You know, this guy showed up for Alan Jackson in a big way last weekend at his final concert. I know they sang Murder on Music Row together. I

0: That's Drew Baldridge, somebody's daughter, right here in Real Country, where we've got Toby Keith standing by, and it looks like Mark Chestnut on deck.
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0: That's Ferlin Husky right here in Real Country. Man, he did it all. He was a merchant marine, a disc jockey, an actor, and of course, a singer who had a lot of great country tunes. I'm Tammy. Keep it here. We're going to do some Luke Combs and Garth Brooks coming up.
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0: That's Garth Brooks, Somewhere Other Than the Night, right here in Real Country. I have a dilemma. I want to see if y'all can help me out with it. I'm going to a big family cookout tomorrow, and I'm usually the one that brings deviled eggs, which I absolutely hate to do because you never know how they're going to peel. But I think I'm just going to take corn on the cob this year. I think I'm going to go the easy route. Because who doesn't love corn on the cob?
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1: News this hour from Town Hall. I'm Jason Walker. Democrats don't like this at all. They are crying foul. But ICE agents continue cleaning up the dirty mess left by Joe Biden. Thousands of illegal immigrants have been arrested just in the last 5 days.
2: A source tells the AP Immigration and Customs Enforcement arrested 10,000 people over a five-day period at the end of June. It's not clear where the ICE arrests were made, but it adds up to about 2,000 arrests per day. This is part of a new strategy by the Trump administration, going from high-profile arrest sweeps in major cities to a quieter approach. Data obtained by the AP shows the number of people entered into ICE detention facilities climbed in June to roughly 39,000 after hovering around 30,000 per month since February. Ed Donahue, Washington.
1: Details are just coming in right now, but authorities say a crowded bus has fallen into a ravine in Pakistan, killing at least 40 passengers. Big Apple bracing for an action-packed weekend of 4th of July coming up. Here's correspondent Laura Winters.
3: Law enforcement in the nation's largest city on high alert.
4: There are no known specific or credible threats to this year's celebrations.
3: New York City Police Commissioner Jessica Tisch says the harbor will be loaded with boats and tall ships as part of the America 250 celebration. And then there's the annual Macy's 4th of July fireworks, which draws thousands of people.
4: Our intelligence division, our joint terrorism task force, and our counterterrorism teams continue to monitor every possible lead, both domestic and international, in real time.
3: Laura Winters reporting.
1: Shares rallied in Asia after the Dow set another record Thursday. Some AI stocks rose while others extended losses. U.S. futures were moderately higher. More on these stories, townhall.com.
5: El Dorados, I don't think I've ever been this enthusiastic about a documentary movie as I am about The Story of Everything. 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
1: Is the United States really a soccer nation? A new survey shows most Americans are not real fans of the game, but many do have a lot to cheer about during the World Cup. We have more on the story now from correspondent Marcela Sanchez.
6: A new poll from Ipsos Sports shows the World Cup has piqued many Americans' interest. Many U.S. adults were excited about the U.S. making it to the knockout round of the World Cup. About 6 in 10 soccer fans say they were extremely or very excited, much higher than the 25% of Americans overall who said the same. The poll was conducted from June 26th through the 28th, after the U.S. advanced from the group stage, but before they won against Bosnia-Herzegovina in the knockout round. Most U.S. soccer fans have been pleased by the U.S. men's national team performance, and the majority are excited for the rest of the World Cup. I'm Marcela Sanchez.
1: 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Across the pond, Britain has issued a formal apology to thousands of women who were forced to give up their babies because the mothers were not married. We have more on the story from reporter Karen Chamis.
7: Going British Prime Minister Keir Starmer formally apologized on Thursday for the British state's role in separating tens of thousands of unmarried mothers from their babies, a practice that lasted for decades until the 1970s.
8: I say it to every single person impacted. We are deeply and profoundly sorry.
7: As he spoke, a group of campaigners watched his apology from the public gallery of the House of Commons. An estimated 185,000 babies of unmarried mothers were adopted in England and Wales between 1949 and 1976. Karen Shamas, London.
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8: With your Friday morning weekend Lake Hartsville weather forecast today, sunny and hot, 96, overnight low 73. Saturday, the 4th of July, Independence Day, sunny and hot, 97, overnight low 73. Sunday, looking at partly sunny skies, mid-90s, overnight low 73. Make it a super weekend.
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Darling, I've wasted a lot of years not seeing the real you. But tonight your beauty is shining through. And I never took the time to let you know. So before he takes you away,

all those good directions. That's music from Billy Currington right here in Real Country. How you doing? I'm Tammy Lively. Here's a classic from Tracy Lawrence. This one's called I See It Now right here in Real Country.

0: That's George Burge right here in Real Country. Boy, I hope hospitals in America will follow suit. There's a hospital in London that just opened a rooftop garden designed specifically for critical care patients. It allows people on life support to spend some time outdoors while getting all the treatment that they need. They say the garden can hold up to 6 patients at a time, and doctors hope the access to fresh air and nature will reduce their stress. I bet it does.
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0: That's Merle Haggard being very optimistic there with Rainbow Stew. Yep, I'd like some bubble up right now. How you doing? I'm Tammy Lively. Thanks for joining me today. It's a holiday weekend. A lot of people are going to be off for the long three-day weekend. I hope you're one of them. Keep it here. We'll do some Dolly Parton for you, low cash and more.
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0: That's Dolly Parton, Here You Come Again in Real Country. That song was first offered to Brenda Lee, then I guess BJ Thomas covered it, but Dolly finally got a hold of it, but she was a little nervous because she didn't think it was country enough. So she talked her producer into adding a steel guitar, and the rest, as they say, is history. We love Dolly. Hey, we've got some great music on the way. Keep it here. We've got Toby Keith coming.
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1: News.com. I'm Jason Walker. One of President Trump's key projects, left for dead by the Biden administration, lives again along the southern border.
2: It's a rapidly expanding smart wall on the Mexico border, combining tall steel fencing with advanced technology like sensors and cameras, helping secure the border against illegal drugs and illegal aliens. Customs and Border Protection says the technology helps to free up agents for other duties. Contracts for hundreds of miles of wall have been signed to date. The wall has been a top priority for President Trump, with $46 billion allocated for its completion. Rich Thomason reporting.
1: Rushes on across Venezuela's north coast to identify loved ones.
3: At least nearly 2,300 people died in the deadly earthquakes last week. The country is overwhelmed with bodies that officials are struggling to collect, identify, and preserve. Many fear mass graves are coming as they search for the bodies of loved ones who died in the earthquakes. Those tremors struck the South American nation on June 24th.
1: With the nation's 250th birthday approaching, officials looking ahead to the crowds likely in the nation's capital.
4: As America prepares to celebrate its 250th birthday, the White House is emphasizing safety in the nation's capital. Secretary of War Pete Hegseth spoke at Meridian Hill.
5: But this is your capital, and if you believe in this 250th year that it should be safe and it should be secure for every single citizen that lives here and every single citizen that comes to visit in this 250th year.
4: Visitors from across the country and around the world are expected in Washington, D.C. for the celebration. Willie Nelson, The White House.
1: Authorities in Congo's Ebola outbreak say it has now reached more than 1,300 confirmed cases. More on these stories, townhall.com.
6: It's been a long time since I've been this excited about a movie like The Story of Everything. 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
1: The average long-term U.S. mortgage rate fell this week to its lowest level since mid-May. Here's Bob Agnew with that story.
7: Mortgage buyer Freddie Mac says the benchmark 30-year fixed-rate mortgage rate eased to 6.43% this week, down from 6.49% last week. Rates on the 15-year mortgage, most often used by those who refinance, also declined. Mortgage rates are influenced by several factors, from the Federal Reserve's interest rate policy decisions to bond market investors. Whatever the reason, lower rates ease borrowing costs for prospective homebuyers. Bob Agner reporting.
1: Well, Tesla car sales jumping over the last 3 months and a possible sign the worst of the boycotts against the automaker and lost market share to rivals may be behind it now. The electric vehicle run by Elon Musk reports it delivered 480,000 cars in the last 3 months. Breaking news and analysis, townhall.com. Reporter Bernie Bennett takes a look at job creation numbers.
8: Non-farm payrolls for June increased by a seasonally adjusted 57,000 for the month, slower than the downwardly revised 129,000 added in May and worse than the 115,000 Dow Jones consensus forecast. The unemployment rate, however, dropped to 4.2% and slightly ahead of the 4.1% where it was a year ago. The move lower was largely due to a slump in the labor force participation rate, which dropped 0.3 percentage points to 61.5, the lowest since March of 2021. Bernie Bennett in Washington.
1: Authorities say a former Olympian has been indicted on a felony charge for alleged vandalism of the Lincoln Memorial Reflecting Pool. David Hearn was indicted on a single count of property destruction. And extreme heat continues to blast a good portion of the eastern U.S. More on these stories, townhall.com.
9: With your Friday morning weekend Lakehart's Poll weather forecast today, sunny and hot, 96, overnight low 73. Saturday, the 4th of July, Independence Day, sunny and hot, 97, overnight low 73. Sunday, looking at partly sunny skies, mid-90s, overnight low 73. Make it a super weekend.
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That's the Oak Ridge Boys right here in Real Country. Hi, I'm Tammy Lively. Hope you're well. I'll tell you what, when you go to the airport this weekend, do not wink at the TSA agents. They don't have much of a sense of humor. Here's Neil McCoy in Real Country.

0: 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I hope you heard about the Budweiser thing earlier this week. 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I thought that was really nice. Hey, we've got some good stuff coming. Keep it here for the Charlie Daniels Band.
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0: That's Jason Aldean right here in Real Country. You know, he and Luke Bryan and Adam LaRoche are all being sued for more than $1.4 million after their steakhouse in Nashville closed down earlier this year. They said it was just a pause, but it looks like it might be a little more than that.
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0: That's George Strait, Baby Blue, right here in Real Country. Hey, that's going to do it for me. Just a reminder, today is a federal holiday. 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Have a good one, everybody. Be kind to one another. I'll see you tomorrow as we celebrate the 4th.
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1: For more than 150 million of us, it's another day of oppressive heat and humidity as a record-shattering heat wave holds much of the east in its grip. Forecasters say that many relief still several days away. It's so hot that in Washington, D.C., the show may not go on. Tonight's traditional Capitol Fourth concert may be canceled. Louisiana's attorney general has been indicted over accusations that she had threatened the jobs of New Orleans leaders who resisted Republican-led judicial reforms in the Deep Blue City. Attorney General Liz Merle insists that she's innocent and says she will not back down. Russian President Vladimir Putin is doubling down. He's calling severe fuel shortages in Russia not critical, insisting the war on Ukraine will continue to victory. Those fuel shortages caused by persistent Ukrainian attacks on Russia's oil and natural gas infrastructure. A rare surviving copy of the Declaration of Independence has turned up in London. The BBC's David Harper says it's the only known example of its kind outside of the United States.
2: It is one of 11 copies printed in Exeter, New Hampshire in July 1776 and was seized from an American ship that was captured later that year. The document will now go on display. It was found by a volunteer at the British National Archives, Michael Skurr, who was cataloguing the papers of Royal Navy captains.
3: I called over to my boss and said, I think you need to come and have a look at this. Opened it up and realized it was a Declaration of Independence of the United States of America. Well, I feel very proud that I stumbled across it and that it will now be something which other people can enjoy, like I did.
1: No trading today on Wall Street. The stock market is closed in observance of Independence Day. It will be back to business for Wall Street as usual come Monday morning. More on these stories, townhall.com.
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1: Been a deadly explosion, a bombing near the main courthouse complex in Syria's capital city.
5: The cafe in downtown Damascus is located near the Palace of Justice. Jalal Al-Janani owns a restaurant next door. We found victims and bodies laying on the ground, he says. We carried the victims to the cars until the police arrived. Damascus Governor Maher Marwan Adlibi said the device appeared primitive and vowed that the perpetrators would be held to account. Syria's new leaders have cracked down on Islamic State militants but continue to contend with security concerns and a military incursion by Israel since the overthrow of the Assad regime in December of 2024. I'm Jennifer King.
1: Officials say a man carrying a Tibetan flag set himself on fire, died in front of UN headquarters in New York. Police answered a 911 call last evening. The NYPD officers found a 52-year-old man with severe burns, and police say he was rushed to the hospital and later pronounced dead. News and analysis, townhall.com. The humpback makes a comeback. Correspondent Jason Walker with a whale of a story.
6: Experts say their population is recovering from past commercial whaling throughout Brazilian waters, growing from about 2,000 to 35,000 in the last 40 years. The Humpback Whale Project says a pause was issued in 1983, setting the tone for decades of basic quiet and solitude within the industry. Now, between June and November, these giant creatures migrate through Brazilian waters, helping to boost tourism. Jason Walker reporting.
1: Tesla sales picked up over the past several months. The EV manufacturer sold 25% more vehicles than in the same period a year ago, delivering 480,126 cars. Brisk sales in Europe accounting for a good share of the increase. More on these stories, townhall.com.
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Good morning, everybody. It's the day before Independence Day. It's Friday, July 3rd. Mike Hackens with you, 6:07. Temperature at 70 degrees. You know, after we had that severe thunderstorm last night, and for some of you, you couldn't even see it was raining so hard, and then some of us, it rained pretty hard for about 5 minutes, maybe less than 5 minutes, and it was gone. I mean, that system just came out of, almost right field. It came across the lake last night from the upstate. That's when it came in. I mean, it came in a little different than some storms, and it was right on top of us. Boom. You know, thunder, lightning, high winds, heavy rains, and out of here. No aftermath. Just blew through, literally. And it cooled things off a little bit. Yesterday, temperature, we got up to 98 degrees. It is amazing, the feel. Wednesday was 96, and it was super hot. Just those 2 degrees yesterday, it felt like 20 degrees warmer. It felt like it was 120 yesterday, like we're in the middle of Arizona in the desert. You know what I mean? It was just super, super hot. And it's going to be another super hot day today with temperatures around 96, 97. Right now, 70, no wind, 100% relative humidity, dew points at 70. Pressure at 30.07 inches. Sunny 96 today, overnight 73. Sunny on Saturday 96, overnight 74. Sunday 94, chance of a scattered rain and thunder. And then on Monday, chance of scattered rain and thunder 92. We'll be in the low 90s next week, not in the upper 90s. So a little bit cooler next week. Don't get ready for jackets. No, just we'll still be in the 90s, just not 96 and up. Yesterday, 74 the low, the high 98. 70 right now here in Hartbolt. The Braves, oh, they got beat. There goes that winning streak. 11-3, the Cardinals got us last night. Atlanta and the New York Mets at 7:15 out at Cobb County this evening. Good morning at 6:09. Get them up, Brewster. It's Friday morning. Y'all be careful.

0: Woo, good morning, everybody. 6:12, Friday morning. Somebody went to bed last night thinking, I wonder when the Battle of Gettysburg finally ended. I just could not sleep until I know. Well, ease up. 1863, on this date, Gettysburg, the battle, it ended, okay? Our 250th birthday anniversary this weekend on the 4th of July of the U.S. of A. Good morning, everybody.
1: I remembered to ask Marcel, Uncle Versus' oldest boy, did he have any repercussions from the problem he had had on a beer joint what was located on the county line just about a week before that. What Marcel had done, Marcel didn't like his school, none. He didn't like them teachers, he didn't like them books. But Uncle Versi made him stay in school till he was old enough to get his driver's license and bought him a second-hand pulpwood truck. And he quit school and went to hauling pulpwood. Now, Marcel had loaded up his pulpwood truck and had took a load out to Macomb and unloaded it out there on the big box car what was going to the paper company. And he is driving back in the hot of the evening. It's just before sundown. That sun is staring him right in the face, back out to East Fork community where he lived. Well, now, Admit County is dry. The people are dry. And they had never voted in no kind of alcoholic beverage. But if you want to get a cool one, you have to ride over on the county line where they got a joint. Marcel was coming along there, and he'd had fine Christian teachings. He knowed better than to buy any of them cool beers. But he knew also that they had them big knee-high belly washers, and they was cold. And he wanted one of them so bad. He eased his old pulpwood truck over off the paved highway. Now, all he had on between him and the Lord was just a pair of overhauls, that's all. He was barefooted and just his overhauls on, that's all. He did have the bottom button on the sides button. The top buttons were. The top buttons was flopping. And he got eased off it, and he put it down in neutral, and he pulled emergency brake up on his truck.

table there playing this here Blu-ray card game. And one of them said, "Didn't you hear him tell you to get away from that door, you redneck?" Paul Marcel, walking on them gravels out there, went back to his truck and reached over in the toolbox and brought out one of them lightweight McCullough chainsaws. And he reached down and he took a hold to that starting rope. And he walked up to the door of that beer joint and he just stuck the snout of that thing through the screen door. And he reamed him out a hole in that screen door and he eased it over to the side and it hung in that screen door. That's it. And he held it out up over his head and reeled it up where all them screen wires and hinges and thing had come loose from it. Whop! And then he stepped inside. Raced the motor three or four times and slung that thing at a table and just took off two legs in a table, said, whop! They gave Marcel the beer joint.

Brad Haas, the one and only Aaron Tippin. You know what happened on this date? Third day of July, 1775. Let's think. This country was founded 1776, so something had to be happening. Somebody made a hire. You know when you hire somebody and, you know, you make a good hire or, you know, 2 days later it's like, what was I thinking? 1775, somebody hired a guy named George Washington to take command of the Continental Army. George was like a multitasker. He did everything. He built the White House. I mean, this guy was a brick mason. He did construction. He could cut a mean lawn. I mean, he was good. And he could lead men and women, okay? So Big George takes command of the Continental Army in 1775, and we knew we were going to win. 20-minute

0: after 6. Good morning. We've got 70 degrees right now.
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0: Seminole wind. We don't have any of that Seminole wind this morning. We have no wind, and that's okay. It is Friday morning. It'd just be a hot breeze anyway, right? It's Friday, getting into the Independence Day weekend. We got 70 degrees, looking for a high of 96. 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
2: If you've been outside this week, then you know it's going to be a hot 4th of July across the Peach State. The National Weather Service in Peachtree City has issued a heat advisory for most of northern Georgia, where the heat index is expected to climb over 100 degrees in the next couple of days. South Georgia will also be warm with highs in the upper 90s. Visitors are asked to take extra precautions when heading outside. And the Atlanta Track Club is urging participants in this year's Peachtree Road Race to show up prepared for the heat tomorrow morning. The annual event will start on the morning of the 4th under a red flag alert due to excessive heat expected throughout the weekend. Natalie Cabanas, one of the race organizers, tells Atlanta News First.
3: I will tell you that we have seen hotter in the past. That doesn't mean that it's not hot this year, and that doesn't mean that we don't want people to slow down and listen to their bodies.
2: The 57th annual Peachtree Road Race will host 56,000 participants, and it will be 78 degrees at the start time of the race, which is 6:50 a.m. for the elite runners. And with expected temperatures in the upper 90s this weekend, experts warn Georgians that one common heat wave habit could actually make you hotter.
4: As extreme heat grips most of the country this week, health experts are warning that fans are not always the answer. The CDC says room fans should not be used to cool people when indoor temperatures climb above 90 degrees because they can actually raise your core body temperature instead of lowering it. NBC News medical correspondent Dr. John Torres tells the Today Show that people need to pay attention and turn it off right away if it makes you feel worse. Experts say air conditioning, cooling centers, and staying hydrated remain the safest options during prolonged periods of extreme heat. I'm Rebecca Hughes.
2: And I'm Liz Kennedy.
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7: Liberty.
0: Good morning. That news time, 6:33. Boy, yesterday was hot, 98 degrees. That sparked a thunderstorm last night, severe thunderstorm. That dumped over an inch of rain, some powerful winds involved. Hart EMC had about 1,007 outages in Franklin County and 130 in Hart County. Again, we had that storm last night, severe thunderstorm. Hartville Police, City Fire and EMS working a two-vehicle collision on East Howell Street at Webb Street with a road blockage that happened in front of First Methodist Church at that intersection yesterday. Hart County Sheriff's Department working a two-vehicle accident, Reed Creek Highway 51 North near the water treatment plant Thursday afternoon with a road blockage. This week on Tuesday night about 7 o'clock, a motorcycle chase on Bowman Highway arrested from Pennsylvania a James Richard Orozco, age 27. He was driving that motorcycle facing many charges. He was booked into the Hart County Jail. Lake Hartwell this morning, 653.14, heading into the 4th of July holiday weekend. The accident count beginning at 6 o'clock last night, according to troopers. That doesn't end until midnight Sunday night. According to Hart County Sheriff Chris Carroll, be careful on the roads and on the lake.
8: It is 4th of July weekend, 250th anniversary of this great nation. Just want to just remind everybody to be safe. It's hot outside. There's a lot going on. The heat is is almost unbearable at times to be out in the sun, but a lot of people have to be out in it, and even, you know, recreational activities. So let's be safe. If you're out driving, let's buckle up, obey the speed limits, avoid distractions. Never operate a vehicle under the influence of alcohol or drugs, and let's watch our speed. If you're getting on the lake this weekend on a boat, let's wear life jackets. Everybody on that boat, you know, that's the best way to do it. I know a lot of people don't. Let's just put life jackets on.
0: That according to Harte County Sheriff Chris Carroll. And again, crews continue searching for a drowning victim on Lake Hartwell coming up on 2 weeks ago. It happened 2 weeks ago, Saturday, on Lake Hartwell near the mega ramp in that area of the lake. They are still looking for that drowning victim. Lake Hartwell this morning, 653.14. The Harte County Transfer Station and convenience centers closed today and tomorrow. They're sorry for any inconvenience. Harte County Courthouse, City Hall, the Senior Center, all closed today in observance of the 4th of July. And this is this Friday, July 3rd. The Braves losing. Yeah, that winning streak was one game. Cardinals got us 11-3 last night. Atlanta and the Mets tonight out of Cobb County. First pitch at 7:15. Let's talk forecast today. Sunny, 96. Overnight, 73. And then on Saturday, 4th of July, sunny, 96. Sunday, partly sunny, chance of a scattered rain and thunder, 94. Yesterday, we got up to 98. This morning, the vital signs, no wind, goose egg, 100% relative humidity. The dew points at 70, barometer at 30.08, and our temperature at 70 degrees. Good morning.
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0: God bless the USA. Lee Greenwood heading into the Independence Day weekend. 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

0: Jazzy Nick, good morning, everybody. Outdoors, it's pretty warm. We got 70 degrees here in Hartville on this Friday morning. Welcome in, everybody, to this week's Hart County Sheriff's Report as we head into the 4th of July weekend. We've got Sheriff Chris Carroll. Good morning, Sheriff.
1: Good morning, Mike.
0: What is happening with the Sheriff's Department this week? Or I should ask you, what hasn't happened? Because y'all had a lot going on this week, I know.
1: That's exactly right. It's been a very busy week for us. A lot of different things going on, different areas. Just want to back up and touch on, we're still, the search continues for the missing man on Lake Hartwell that went under back on June 20th. DNR, our investigators have been out and about different times looking. Several nonprofit organizations have been out using sonars and just trying to do everything we can to find this gentleman, and just want to remind everybody to keep this family in your thoughts and prayers and moving forward with this situation. On Monday, June 29th, just after 5:30 p.m., we got a call about a structure fire on Mount Oliver Road. Our deputies responded to that along with the Hart County Fire Department, and firefighters were able to quickly get that fire extinguished, get it put out. Most of the house did burn, and during that, they were able to locate one deceased individual inside that structure. Our investigators responded to that scene. They contacted the Georgia State Fire Marshal's Office and the Hart County Coroner's Office. So we're all currently investigating that death and just trying to determine the circumstances that led up to it. And again, just want to keep this family in your thoughts and prayers during this difficult time for them. Mike, on July the 1st, just after 8 p.m., deputies performed a traffic stop on a rollback, like a wrecker flatbed truck on Providence Church Road. Had several traffic violations, including no tag on the vehicle. And during that stop, they were able to speak with individuals inside the truck and were able to get consent to search the vehicle, had suspicion of possibly having drugs in the vehicle. Searched the vehicle and found a large quantity of methamphetamine. The driver of that vehicle, Stephen Lance Hamill, age 55, of Roswell, and the passenger, David Hiram Daniel, age 64, of Woodstock, they were both arrested and charged with trafficking methamphetamine and numerous other charges to go along with that. So had a lot of different things going on this week. Total 11 wrecks over the past week, four of those being deer wrecks. And you know, let's get those wreck numbers down. I'd like to see them at zero, but if we can get them down below 10, that would be even better. So, Mike, we're moving into July. I just want to go back and give some quick numbers for the month of June. Total calls of service in June, we had 1,824 calls, and that includes everything that our deputies respond to and that we deal with. Total of 3 burglaries reported, 8 thefts. We had 8 DUI arrests for the month of June. They came into the jail, 5 suspended license charges, 26 drug arrests. And a lot of people say, well, that's a high number. Well, one incident could include 2 arrests, and we have a lot of simple possession drug charges. So a lot of that's included with those numbers. So 26 total drug arrests, and that's everything from possession of marijuana to methamphetamine, cocaine, and other drugs, Schedule II narcotics. 58 total other arrests on top of that. So we had a busy month of June all the way around with that going on, Mike. And I'll give a jail report this morning. Total number of 167 inmates in jail. That gives us 138 males and 29 females, and 70 of those are housed from other agencies. So jail still moving on pretty good. Just want to remind everybody, it's 4th of July weekend, 250th anniversary of this great nation. And just want to remind everybody to be safe. It's hot outside. There's a lot going on. The heat is almost unbearable at times to be out in the sun, but a lot of people have to be out in it, and even, you know, recreational activities. So let's be safe. If you're out driving, let's buckle up, obey the speed limits, avoid distractions. Never operate a vehicle under the influence of alcohol or drugs, and let's watch our speed. If you're getting on the lake this weekend on a boat, let's wear life jackets. Everybody on that boat, you know, that's the best way to do it. I know a lot of people don't. Let's just put life jackets on. Let's have a sober operator of that boat. and just remain aware of your surroundings on the water, other boats, and keep a close eye on children if you got children on the boat with you. I just want to remind everybody, it's 4th of July. There'll be a lot of fireworks out. Just want to, you know, remind everybody to be safe with those. Follow the laws on the fireworks, and don't shoot them near homes, vehicles, any type of vegetation or anything that may catch on fire. So let's be careful with that, and hope everybody has a safe weekend. And we'll be out and about. Our deputies will probably doing some road checks and some other stuff in different areas, just trying to keep everybody safe. But I just want everybody to have a safe and good weekend, 4th of July weekend, Mike.
0: Well, we certainly hope that and pray that you and your staff, all of the officers, have a great weekend. And we always appreciate the update, Sheriff.
1: Thank you, Mike.
0: Okay, Hart County Sheriff Chris Carroll and the Sheriff's Report.
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0: Daniels Band. Good morning, everybody. 7 o'clock news presented by Pinnacle Bank and the Dairy Queen. We've got a temperature of 70 degrees.
1: Breaking news this hour from Town Hall. I'm Rich Thomason. From north to south, it's as hot as a July 4th firecracker across the eastern part of the country. Not only heat, but all that humidity makes for sauna-like conditions heading into the holiday weekend. Scott Klebauer at the National Weather Service says there's no relief, even at night.
2: I noticed this morning that a lot of areas up and down the I-95 corridor, were actually struggling to even get below 80. In some cases.
1: Well, over 150 million of us are feeling the heat. Triple-digit temperatures in Washington, D.C. are already forcing schedule changes for some Independence Day events and possibly the cancellation of some other events. Air conditioners running full tilt along with energy-hungry data centers are raising concerns about the electricity grid. With any relief from all the heat, still a few days off, according to forecasters. Heat in the east, wildfires continue to rage across the west. The DOJ is taking aim at new gun restrictions in a couple of states.
3: The Justice Department is suing California and Virginia over new firearm laws, arguing they violate American Second Amendment rights. The lawsuits target California's restrictions on new Glock-style pistols and Virginia's ban on certain semi-automatic firearms. The legal challenges come just days after the Supreme Court reaffirmed that the Second Amendment is not a second-class right. Willie Nelson, The White House.
1: The rush is on across Venezuela's north coast to identify earthquake victims before it's too late. With at least 2,300 people killed in last week's twin earthquakes, the country has been overwhelmed. Authorities continue struggling to recover and then to identify the bodies of the earthquake victims. No trading today on Wall Street. The stock market closed in observance of the Independence Day holiday. We'll be back to business as usual come Monday morning. More on these stories, townhall.com.
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1: Some World Cup fans from California are taking StubHub to court.
5: The federal lawsuit filed in New York by Julia Reeker Mogul and Ruben Rentiera alleges false and misleading sales practices left them stranded after they bought tickets to group stage matches last month. The suit seeks to become a class action, saying that hundreds, if not thousands, of fans bought tickets only to find out they did not exist, had been revoked, or had been erased due to what the tournament organizer FIFA deemed poor digital infrastructure. In addition to monetary damages, the plaintiffs are asking that StubHub be barred from selling World Cup tickets and that any profits be given back to impacted customers. I'm Jennifer King.
1: Australian Prime Minister Anthony Albanese has condemned senators who block changes to the social media ban for youngsters. The government recently introduced to Parliament amendments aimed at increasing the powers of the e-safety commissioner to enforce the ban. News and analysis at townhall.com. Nagging questions and persistent complaints about California's election setup.
6: California has enacted many changes over the years that were intended to boost voter turnout. But there hasn't been significant improvement in participation, and those changes are largely responsible for the state's tediously slow ballot counting today. Preliminary figures show turnout hit 40.8% in the June primary, with these required to complete their vote counting on Thursday. That would be an increase over recent primary elections, but below participation levels in others stretching back to 2000. Keith Peters reporting.
1: They came to cheer the competing World Cup teams, but international soccer fans are also cheering fast food chains and local restaurants in the tournament's host cities. Along with delighting in regional dishes they can't find back home, they're seeking out fast food eateries. More on these stories at townhall.com.
0: Good morning news at 7:05, and we've got 70 degrees right now.
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0: Good morning, everybody. It's 7:06. Mike Hawkins reporting heading into the Independence holiday weekend. Georgia State Patrol said it actually began at 6 o'clock last night. Won't end until midnight on Sunday. Going to be 78 hours. Now, remember, a year ago it was a 102-hour period, 13 fatalities and 500 DUI arrests around the state. Rain and thunderstorm last night. This was quick but powerful, and it did some damage as far as dumping a bunch of rain quickly. You couldn't see in certain areas it was coming down so hard. And the winds involved, Hart EMC had around 1,007 outages in Franklin, 130 in Hart County. Rain and thunderstorm last night, very quick, and it was out of here. Hartville Police, City Fire, and EMS work in a two-vehicle collision. East Howell Street at Webb Street, right there in front of First Methodist Church at that intersection, with a road blockage yesterday morning. Hart County Sheriff's Department working a two-vehicle accident, Reed Creek Highway 51 North near the water treatment plant yesterday afternoon with a road blockage. Hart County Sheriff's Department involved in a motorcycle chase Tuesday night about 7 o'clock Bowman Highway. Arrested was a James Richard Orozco, 27, of Pennsylvania, facing numerous charges. Lake Hartwell getting into the 4th of July weekend. That elevation this morning at 653.14. Going to be traveling on the road, be out in the waters of Lake Hartwell this weekend. Be careful. Hart County Sheriff Chris Carroll.
8: Just want to just remind everybody to be safe. It's hot outside. There's a lot going on. The heat is almost unbearable at times to be out in the sun, but a lot of people have to be out in it, and even, you know, recreational activities. So let's be safe. If you're out driving, let's buckle up, obey the speed limits, avoid distractions, never operate a vehicle under the influence of alcohol or drugs, and let's watch our speed. If you're getting on the lake this weekend on a boat, let's wear life jackets. Everybody on that boat, you know, that's the best way to do it. I know a lot of people don't. Let's just put life jackets on. Let's have a sober operator of that boat.
0: Again, let's be careful, whether on the pavement or the waters. Be very careful this 4th of July weekend. Hart County's transfer station and convenience centers will be closed today and tomorrow. They're sorry for any inconvenience. They're celebrating the 4th. The Hart County Courthouse, City Hall, and Senior Center today also closed in observance of Independence Day this weekend. We got sports coming up at 7:08. Let's check in with the Dairy Queen.
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0: Okay, the Braves had a one-game winning streak, and then that ended. Last night, the Cardinals pounding the Braves 11-3. Yesterday, Atlanta and the New York Mets. So that's going to be coming up tonight. Weekend series out in Cobb County. First pitch at 7:15. 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And yesterday, we got up to 98 degrees. We were 96 the day before. 94 on Tuesday, 94 on Monday, 93 on Sunday, 92 on Saturday, and 90 a week ago Friday. So we've just been living in the 90s. And boy, that 2-degree difference from Wednesday to Thursday was incredible yesterday. It was so hot and humid. If you suffer from health issues, breathing problems, you got to limit your exposure. because it's tough to breathe in this stuff. Slap on that sunscreen. You can get sunburned real easily. Let's check on our neighbors and make sure folks who might not have any air conditioning, that they can find some air someplace, okay? Because it's incredible hot. That heat index soaring well over 100 degrees. We got 70 degrees this morning, and it feels like 70. Rain and thunderstorm last night. Very quick-lived. It was sparked by that heat. Came in, and it was powerful with some rain and heavy winds and some lightning and thunder involved. That was very quick last night. Behind it, a little damp this morning. 100% relative humidity right now, zero wind. And our barometric pressure at 30.08 inches, 70 is the dew point. That forecast in just a moment.
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0: Checking in with that forecast, sunny and hot today, 96, overnight 73. Saturday, sunny, 96. Sunday, partly sunny, chance of a scattered storm, 94. Looking ahead to next week, we will be in the low 90s. It's not going to be in the upper 90s next week. But looking at, Monday, Tuesday, Wednesday, and Thursday into next week, anywhere from 92 to 93. Nothing should be any warmer than that, and hopefully that heat index value will go down considerably next week. But it has been a scorcher this week, 70 degrees right now. 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

0: Aaron Tippin, good morning. It's time to check in Johnson Heating and Air, your heating and air professionals out on the Bowman Highway. Today's calendar, what's going on? 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As soon as it gets dark, around 9:30, the fireworks crank up. Bring the family, bring some chairs, and join in the fun. That's at Bowman Church of God this evening. It's the 4th of July Barbecue Bash, presented by Faith Lutheran Church. They've got music by Classic City Soul. It is from 7 to 10 o'clock this evening, July 3rd, and the church is at 691 Benson Street in Hartville. Harketti High School Volleyball Kids Camp is back, and it's going to be next week, Thursday and Friday, July 9th and 10th, from 9 a.m. to 12 noon, for ages 5 to 12. $50 per camper. Yours truly will be running that camp again this year. You can sign up pre-register by getting in contact with Heather Muburn at Hart County High, or you can simply check us out the day of the camp from 8:30 to 9. Will be registration on that day, and show up, and the kids will have a blast. Let's take a break. We'll come back in a moment.
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0: Zion CME Church invites you to their Pastor's Appreciation Program, the first anniversary for Pastor Jericus Allen and First Lady Kelsey Allen and family. It'll be Sunday, July the 19th at 10 a.m. Helping Hands Food Pantry, a ministry of Bethany Baptist Church, offering a drive-through food distribution for families from Hart and Franklin counties, July 18th from 9 to 10 a.m. at the rear of the church. There's going to be a Bubba Burger Meal benefit for Audrey Siggers, Human Resources Director with the Hartville PD. And this is going to be coming up Friday, July 17th. Pick up between 11 a.m. and 1 p.m. Hartville City Fire Department. It'll be a Bubba Burger, chips, dessert, and drink. All money they raise will go to Audrey Siggers. You can buy your tickets at the Hartville Police or at City Hall. Livonia Church of God, in partnership with the Food Bank of Northeast Georgia, distributing free food July 9th, beginning at 8 a.m. in the church parking lot at 107 Bear Creek Road in Livonia. 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Good morning.
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1: I walked through a county courthouse square. On a park bench, an old man was sitting there. I said, "Your old courthouse is kind of run down." He said, "No, it'll do for our little town." I said, "Your old flagpole has leaned a little bit, and that's a ragged old flag you got hanging on it." He said, "Have a seat." And I sat down. "Is this the first time you've been to our little town?" I said, "I think it is." He said, "I don't like to brag, but we're kind of proud of that ragged old flag. You see, we got a little hole in that flag there when Washington took it across the Delaware. And it got powder burned the night that Francis Scott Key said, watching it right and say, can you see? And it got a bad rip in New Orleans with Pakenham and Jackson tugging at its seams. And it almost fell at the Alamo beside the Texas flag, but she waved on, though. She got cut with a sword at Chancellorsville, and she got cut again at Shiloh Hill. There was Robert E. Lee, Beauregard, and Bragg, and the south wind blew hard on that ragged old flag. On Flanders Field in World War I, she got a big hole from a Bertha gun. She turned blood red in World War II. She hung limp and low a time or two. She was in Korea, Vietnam. She went where she was sent by her Uncle Sam. She waved from our ships upon the briny foam, and now they've about quit waving back here at home. In her own good land here, she's been abused. She's been burned, dishonored, denied, and refused. And the government for which she stands is scandalized throughout the land. And she's getting threadbare and she's wearing thin, but she's in good shape for the shape she's in. Cause she's been through the fire before, and I believe she can take a whole lot more. So we raise her up every morning, we take her down every night, we don't let her touch the ground, and we fold her upright. On second thought, I do like to brag, cause I'm mighty proud of that ragged old

That old ragged flag, only one person could give that analogy and give that speech, and that was the late, great Man in Black, Johnny Cash. 24 minutes after 7 o'clock, Friday morning.

0: 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And temperature, we've got 70 degrees.
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2: Millions of Georgians are dealing with a heat wave as the 4th of July weekend approaches. Above average temperatures are forecasted, and the National Weather Service in Peachtree City reports a heat advisory is expected to last through July 4th at 8 p.m. A new water tower in Houston County is doing more than storing water. It's helping meet a growing demand.
3: Commission Chairman Dan Perdue says a new $6.4 million water tower is helping solve a problem years in the making.
4: On our peak days, many of our water tanks were getting low. And so our pumps were running 22 and a half hours a day.
3: Houston County Fire Chief Christopher Stoner tells 41 NBC the added capacity also improves emergency response.
5: During the summer months, we've been struggling to ensure there's enough water for fire protection and just for regular consumption here in Bonaire. And this tank solidifies our position that we're going to have enough water now.
3: The new tower adds more than 1 million gallons of storage, and county officials say it's expected to improve reliability and public safety as growth continues. I'm Rebecca Hughes.
2: State lawmakers are pushing a bill that would redesignate Okmulgee Mounds as a national park. Georgia Representative Austin Scott told a subcommittee in Washington this week that the bill would recognize the park at the national level.
6: The bill before you is a straightforward next step. It makes no changes to the park boundary and focuses on conferring national park status.
2: Okmulgee Mounds is a 12,000-year-old indigenous site with ancestral significance to the Muscogee Nation. If the bill is approved, it would designate Okmulgee Mounds as the first national park in Georgia. The sea turtle nesting record on Tybee Island is officially broken. The Tybee Island Marine Science Center says as of June 30th, 39 sea turtle nests are on the island. I'm Liz Kennedy.
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0: Good morning. 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
0: 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Your news time at 7:34, heading into the Independence Day week in the Georgia State Patrol. Holiday accident count beginning at 6 last night won't end until midnight Sunday a year ago. 500 DUI arrests during the 4th of July and 13 fatalities. Let's be really careful out on these roads. And if you're going to be out of the lake, Lake Hartwell's elevation, 653.14 with more. Hart County Sheriff Chris Carroll.
16: It's 4th of July weekend, 250th anniversary of this great nation. Just want to just remind everybody to be safe. It's hot outside. There's a lot going on. The heat is almost unbearable at times to be out in the sun, but a lot of people have to be out in it, and even, you know, recreational activities. So let's be safe. If you're out driving, let's buckle up, obey the speed limits, avoid distractions. Never operate a vehicle under the influence of alcohol or drugs, and let's watch our speed. If you're getting on the lake this weekend on a boat, let's wear life jackets. Everybody on that boat, you know, that's the best way to do it. I know a lot of people don't. Let's just put life jackets on. let's have a sober operator of that boat, and just remain aware of your surroundings on the water of the boats, and keep a close eye on children if you got children on the boat with you. I just want to remind everybody.
0: Again, let's be really careful out there, folks. Remember, they're still searching for a drowning victim that's been almost 2 weeks ago, 2 weeks tomorrow, that a man drowned on Lake Hartwell. And that happened near the mega ramp. The Georgia DNR and the Sheriff's Department still continuing that search, trying to recover that body. So be careful. You've got some low spots because of the lake elevation. Let's just be extra careful and please get those life jackets on. Lake Russell at 473.53, Lake Kiwi 97.84. Hart County Sheriff's Department working a two-vehicle accident, Reed Creek Highway 51 North, near the water treatment plant yesterday afternoon with a road blockage. Hartwell Police, City Fire, EMS working a two-vehicle collision, East Howell Street and Webb Street in front of Hartwell First Methodist Church at that intersection yesterday morning with a road blockage. Back on Tuesday, Hart County Sheriff's Department involved in a motorcycle chase, and when that ended, arrested was a James Richard Orozco, 27, from Pennsylvania. He's facing numerous charges. That happened about 7 o'clock on Tuesday evening. The Hart County Sheriff's Department, they've had 11 accidents over the past 7 days, four of those including the deer. So let's be really careful out there. Looking back at the month of June, the Sheriff's Department had 1,824 calls that came in. They investigated 3 burglaries, 8 thefts. They made 8 DUI arrests and 26 drug arrests were made. Hart County's transfer station and convenience centers closed today and tomorrow for observance of the 4th of July. They're sorry for any inconvenience. Hart County Courthouse closed today. The Senior Center is closed today. City Hall is closed today in observance of Independence Day weekend. Good morning. That news time at 7:37. Let's check in with that early morning sports flash.
12: Flash, I'm John Thayer on FM 104.1 WKOY. The Braves fell yesterday at home as they lost to the Cardinals 11-5. 8 hits and an error in the loss for the Braves, who are now 50-35. The Braves are back home tonight. They'll start a series with the New York Mets. Grant Holmes will get the start for Atlanta. United States is set to play on Monday night in the round of 16 as the U.S. will take on Belgium in the World Cup. The winner will advance to the quarterfinals and meet either Spain or Portugal. NASCAR Cup Series is back in action on a Sunday evening in Joliet, Illinois, Chicagoland Speedway for the Euro 400. Today it's round number 2 of the John Deere Classic on the PGA Tour in Silvis, Illinois. 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I'm John Thayer with the Sports Flash on FM 104.1 WKLY.
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0: Checking in with that forecast today, we're going to be looking at sunshine, 96 for high, going to be really hot. Overnight low, 73. Tomorrow, 4th of July, Saturday, sunny, 96. Sunny, partly sunny on Sunday with a chance of a scattered storm, 94. By Monday, mix of sun and clouds, chance of a scattered storm, 92. A little cooler next week. Yesterday, we got up to 98. That sparked a storm last night. This morning, we've got 70 right now. No wind. The heat index feels like it's 70. It is 70, but that's going to change as the day moves on. 100% relative humidity right now. The dew point is at 70 and barometer 30.08 inches and 70 right now. 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Good morning.
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We're going to send a song out to the troops and all of y'all who have been so good to us, y'all. And thank you very much for making this a great career. This is called I'm Your Biggest Fan. And we all...

0: Joe Diffie. Good morning. We got 74 degrees, 70 the low, 74 right now. 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
1: Breaking news this hour from Town Hall. I'm Rich Thomason. Forecasters say it could still be a few more days before relief from the intense heat starts filtering in across the east, where temperatures have soared into the triple digits and the humidity is sky high. It's a massive heat dome extending from down along the Gulf Coast all the way up into New England. There is a Democratic backlash to a move that President Trump says will help make sure that America's elections are above board and free of cheating.
2: We will know a million mail-in ballots. There'll be a million envelopes, and you'll be able to know exactly, correctly, that citizens voted.
3: Commerce Secretary Howard Lutnick in March, as President Trump signed an executive order seeking to create a federal list of eligible voters, including those eligible to receive a ballot by mail. And the Postal Service filed a proposed rule in May limiting mailed ballots to those on that citizenship list. But a federal judge has since blocked the president's order, ruling it unconstitutional, and it barred agencies from implementing it. Now, Democratic governors from 9 states have sent the Postal Service a letter asking it to withdraw the proposed rule. I'm Ben Thomas.
1: An investigation of vandalism at a newly renovated Washington, D.C. landmark has produced an indictment.
4: Federal prosecutors are bringing felony charges against a former U.S. Olympic athlete accused of damaging the Lincoln Memorial reflecting pool. D.C. U.S. Attorney Jeanine Pirro announced the indictment.
5: Today, a grand jury has returned a felony indictment against a defendant, David Hearn, for felony destruction of property for which he faces 10 years in prison.
4: The indictment comes as authorities continue cracking down on vandalism at the nation's Capitol landmarks. Willie Nelson, the White House.
1: In the small village of Hamden, Ohio, people are wondering aloud how 16 children, the siblings, held for years in horrific conditions in a small house, could have escaped notice for such a long time. More on these stories, townhall.com.
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1: Venezuela's president defends her government's handling of the earthquake disaster still unfolding in her country.
7: Speaking to reporters, Delcy Rodriguez attempted to calm growing criticism over her administration's response to the devastating double earthquake. Thousands of people are still reported missing, but she rejected accusations officials were slow to react. Ms. Rodriguez said almost 200 buildings were totally destroyed, but that rescue efforts were continuing. As well as updating the death toll, Ms. Rodriguez reassured Venezuelans that there would be no mass graves. It follows claims bodies were building up in morgues and accusations that the government is downplaying the level of destruction.
1: That's a BBC's Jacob Evans. Officials say a man who was carrying a Tibetan flag set himself on fire, died in front of UN headquarters in New York. Police answered a 911 call last evening. Found a 52-year-old man, severe burns throughout his body. Police say he died later at a hospital. News and analysis, townhall.com. The Trump administration sued California and Virginia on Wednesday over new laws in both states that restrict the sale of semi-automatic firearms.
8: The two separate lawsuits filed by the Justice Department in federal court say the laws violate the Second Amendment. Acting Attorney General Todd Blanche said in a news release, quote, "The Constitution is not a suggestion and the Second Amendment is not a second-class right." Virginia's Democratic Governor, Abigail Spanberger, signed legislation early this year banning the sale and manufacture of certain semi-automatic firearms. The law, which took effect Wednesday, is facing at least 4 other lawsuits challenging its constitutionality. The California law prohibits gun shops from selling certain handguns that can easily be made fully automatic.
9: Bernie Bennett, Washington.
1: Tesla sales accelerated over the past 3 months. The EV manufacturer sold 25% more vehicles than in the same period 1 year ago. More on these stories at townhall.com.
0: Good morning, everybody. 8:05 is that news time. 74 degrees, very strong thunderstorm cell. A severe storm came through Hart County early last night, and it did some damage. It did some roof damage on Reed Creek Highway. This thing had some lightning and really high winds and torrential rainfall that came down in a very short amount of time last night, dumping over an inch in very short notice. So that storm came through, a little wet this morning. That's where the leaves and limbs on the highways. Hartwell PD City Fire EMS working a two-vehicle collision in front of the First Methodist Church, East Howell Street at Webb Street yesterday morning. Hart County Sheriff's Department, two-vehicle accident at Reed Creek Highway 51 North near the water treatment plant with a road blockage yesterday. Lake Hartwell at 653.14 this morning. Hart County Courthouse closed. Hart County Senior Center closed. Administration Building closed. City Hall is closed today. Hart County Transfer Station and Convenience Centers, they're closed today and tomorrow in observance of Independence Day weekend. In sports, the Braves got beat by the Cardinals 11-5 yesterday. Atlanta and the Mets out in Cobb County tonight. First pitch at 7:15. Let's check in with that weekend forecast.
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0: Today, sunny, 96. Overnight low, 73. And then on Saturday, sunny, 96. Overnight, 74. Sunday, partly sunny. Chance of a scattered storm, 94. Yesterday, we got up to 98 degrees, 70 the low this morning, 74 right now in Hartwell, and we've got no wind. Humidity's at 96%, dew points at 71, barometer at 30.10 inches, and that temperature at 74.
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0: Dierks Bentley. Good morning, everybody. 19 minutes after 8 o'clock, the morning show, 75 degrees.
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1: Ooh, it's 8:22. You're tuned in with The Boarding Show, and it's hot. Yeah, I mean, we're going to get up around 96 for high. I got up to 98 yesterday. We got 75 degrees. Make that 76 right now, so we're warming up pretty good clip. 76 degrees. We have any heat index yet? Nah. Well, it's 76, and it feels like 76, put it that way. But, yeah, it's going to be another hot one, upper 90s today, so get most of the heavy stuff done in the morning or either late at night. And between that time, just try to chill some because it's going to be a scorcher. Hey, I got somebody this morning down at the beach. They're beach bumming, chilling, and they wanted to hear a staple on the morning show on Friday mornings. You know what it is. The boys from Sweet Home.
2: One, two, three.

0: Ashley McBride, we got 77 degrees. We got that sunshine, yes. So slap on that sunscreen today. Heading off someplace, take plenty of fluids, preferably water, okay? 77 degrees, news around the Peach State of Georgia with GNN right now.
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2: If you've been outside this week, then you know it's going to be a hot 4th of July across the Peach State. The National Weather Service in Peachtree City has issued a heat advisory for most of northern Georgia, where the heat index is expected to climb over 100 degrees in the next couple of days. South Georgia will also be warm with highs in the upper 90s. Visitors are asked to take extra precautions when heading outside. And the Atlanta Track Club is urging participants in this year's Peachtree Road Race to show up prepared for the heat tomorrow morning. The annual event will start on the morning of the 4th under a red flag alert due to excessive heat expected throughout the weekend. Natalie Cabanas, one of the race organizers, tells Atlanta News First.
3: I will tell you that we have seen hotter in the past. That doesn't mean that it's not hot this year, and that doesn't mean that we don't want people to slow down and listen to their bodies.
2: The 57th annual Peachtree Road Race will host 56,000 participants, and it will be 78 degrees at the start time of the race, which is 6:50 a.m. for the elite runners. And with expected temperatures in the upper 90s this weekend, experts warn Georgians that one common heat wave habit could actually make you hotter.
4: As extreme heat grips most of the country this week, health experts are warning that fans are not always the answer. The CDC says room fans should not be used to cool people when indoor temperatures climb above 90 degrees because they can actually raise your core body temperature instead of lowering it. NBC News medical correspondent Dr. John Torres tells the Today Show that people need to pay attention and turn it off right away if it makes you feel worse. Experts say air conditioning, cooling centers, and staying hydrated remain the safest options during prolonged periods of extreme heat. I'm Rebecca Hughes.
2: And I'm Liz Kennedy.
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0: Checking in with that forecast. Today, we're going to see sunshine. Going to be hot again. 96 for a high. Overnight, 73. Saturday, 4th of July, sunny, 96. Sunday, partly sunny. Chance of a scattered storm, 94. Yesterday, we got up to 98, 70. The low, 78 right now.
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Good morning, everybody. Desert Rose Band. It's 8:38, 22 before 9 o'clock, and outside we've got 78 degrees, a beautiful sunny morning, but with that beauty comes the heat. Yes, the heat index. 78 degrees right now. Let's just check the index. What does it feel like? It feels like 78. That ain't bad, so get your work done right now. It's grass cutting done, yard work. Construction work, get the bulk of it done in the morning, and then just kind of take caution for the rest of the day because it's going to be really warm. Yesterday got up to 98 degrees, and it was a scorcher.

0: Allman Brothers, good morning. It's 8:43, 17 before 9. Good morning. We've got 78 degrees.
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Lee Greenwood, old man, you know, he's done so many great songs in his lifetime. That one's going to go down as the all-time greatest, okay? All-time. He even had to do it for Canada. They wanted him to do a song for them kind of like that, too. So it's 8:49, 11 before 9 o'clock, heading into the Independence holiday weekend. And we hope you folks have got a big one planned, and please be careful.

My town, Hartville, Georgia. Good morning. 6 minutes away from 9 o'clock. Good morning. Coming up at 9, we've got news, top of the hour. Outside this morning, been down to 70 for the low, got up to 98 yesterday. We've got 79 degrees. The Morning Show.

0: Chris Young, we got 79 degrees. Good morning. Going to be another scorcher, so take care of yourself, okay? Find some AC, find some shade. News coming up next.
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0: Checking in with that forecast today, sunny, 96, overnight 73, 96 on Saturday and Sunday, a mix of sun and clouds, chance of a scattered storm, 94. Our low this morning, 70, 79 right now. Checking in with news, top of the hour.
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0: Good morning, everybody. This is Mike Atkins. 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Let's go to the telephones. 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What can we do for you?
1: I have for sale two wheelchairs. 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And need to call me at Hartwell at 706-413-9903. Thank you.
0: Be glad to get them on 706-413-9903. 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
0: 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So one of them is 11.6 in length and it's 20 inch hole. The other one is 12 foot long with a 14 inch hole. These are Terra Carters. $250 for both, 706-680-3894. Somebody's looking to buy Rutgers tomatoes, if you have any, 706-436-7510. 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What can we do for you?
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0: I'll be glad and get them on.
3: All right, man. 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
0: Good morning. Let's go to the telephones. You're on today's Swap Shop. What can we do for you?
7: Hey, Mike.
0: Yes.
7: I got a bunch of little Davids. I think I'll trade it for a yellow truck.
0: Okay. It'll take a bunch of them.
7: Happy fourth, brother.
0: Same to you.
7: It's a good one for me. You know what it is.
0: Yeah, I know.
7: All right. I got a 2008 police interceptor, Crown Vic, a cold air. Bag wheels, runs like a scholar dog with a good title, you know, for $2,500 for it. It's blue.
0: Okay.
7: My wife says I don't need it. It runs too fast.
0: Yeah.
7: All right. Then I got, I'm out delivering little Davies today. The little boxes are $1. The big boxes are $2. So I'll be in Hartwell here in just a minute. And I got a bunch of yard sale stuff. I got, some tools. I got one of them little metal buggies, a fishing rod, tackle boxes, tools, whatnot. You name it. And I'm still hauling junk. Help pay for cancer bills.
0: Mm-hmm.
7: And everybody that's helping me, I appreciate it. And I appreciate you, Mike. I know I pick at you a lot, but I sure do appreciate it, brother.
0: And we appreciate you, man.
7: And I'm out delivering little Davies. I'm headed to Hartwell here in a minute. So y'all give me a call. 706 436-1491. Almost $2,500 for that Crown Vic. It's a nice car.
0: I thought you meant you was going to take $2,500 for those little Debbies.
7: Oh, well, you know, I would. But I ain't got that many.
0: Okay, man. We'll be glad to get this on for you.
7: All right, brother. Hey, I might stop by and see you and bless you with a bag.
0: Yes, sir. Well, we're right here.
7: What do you like? Donuts or chocolate or what do you like?
0: I take any of it.
7: Okay, all right. I'll come by there in a little bit.
0: Hey, we'll see you, man.
7: All right, bro. Bye.
0: Hey, beggars ain't choosy, right? 706-436-1491 is his number to call. 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
8: Yes, I'd like to put back on the radio that I'm looking for a job sitting with the elderly. And my number to call is 706-436-5717. I appreciate if you run it today and all next week.
0: Be glad to.
8: Thank you, Mike. You have a blessed fourth.
0: Hey, you too now. 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What can we do for you?
9: Finally getting through.
0: Yes, sir. What can we help you with?
9: I need all the help I can get.
0: Okay.
9: Look, I got that lawnmower that was mentioned while ago, the push mower, right?
0: Let's see. Hang on just a second. Let's see what I got. Yeah, that 20-inch MTD.
9: That's push mower. All I heard is last apart. So... what's the number?
0: 436-5805.
9: 436-5805. All right. I need to put some stuff on the shop.
0: What you got?
9: Shop. Well, I got too much of a name. I know that. Mm-hmm. But they interested in things, tell them to call me. But I'll give you a number here in a second. I got a Samsung tablet. I got ball cards. I like 1,500 of them. 1 cent pennies. I got a brand new walker that's still in the box. I got like a wrap bar. All that's still brand new.
0: Uh-huh.
9: And I got a three-way lamp, believe it or not, by an old agitator from washing machine, and that thing is over 40 years old.
0: Mm-hmm.
9: I got dolls that was my mama's when she was a teenager, and she's supposed to be 82.
0: Mm-hmm.
9: I got a Boy Scouts uniform that used to be mine, and I just got rid of too much of the list, Mike, so okay. I just put my number out here.
0: Okay.
9: That's 1-762-338-8496. And put it on there all next week, too. And if I don't answer, tell them to text me if they call from a cell phone, because these spam callers are unreal.
0: Yeah. I'll be glad to get it on.
9: A lot, bub.
0: Hey, you take care. And his number is 762-338-8496. And my number to call, 706-376-3363, here on today's Swap Shop. For sale, blueberries have already been picked, $20 a gallon, 706-296-2321. Good morning, Swap Shop. What can we do for you?
10: Yes. I have two things to list.
0: Okay.
10: With you. This is a 1950 Buick. Needs to be restored. And it's I got a new Buick that's been wrecked to put the motor in the 1950 Buick. I want $1,500 for each one. Or either I'll give a deal for both of them. 706-567-8626.
0: I'll be glad to get that on.
10: It's in Bowman.
0: In Bowman? Okay. We'll be glad to get that on. She's got a 1950 Buick, okay, to be restored. She's got a newer wrecked Buick that the motor from that one could go in that one. And she'll take $1,500 each or work out a deal for both of them. And that number to call in Bowman is 7- 706-567-8626 is that number to call. And friends, my number to call right here is 706-376-3363. Here on today's Swap Shop program. 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
21: Morning, Mike.
0: Good morning.
21: How's the rain last night?
0: It was quick, but it was pretty heavy. It was pretty bad.
21: Yeah, we got it blasted up here in Garnsville really bad.
0: Yeah.
21: All kinds of stuff down and around. I'm looking for locally grown tomatoes, cantaloupes, watermelons, cucumbers, anything that somebody has more than they need and would love to sell to us.
0: Okay.
21: I can go ahead and they can give me their number or they can just call me. But my number is 706-244-2509.
0: I will be glad and get this on.
21: Thank you, man. You have a great weekend.
0: Hey, you too now. They're looking to buy tomatoes, cantaloupes, watermelons, cucumbers, you know, locally grown. If you're looking to get rid of some of this, 706-244-2509. My number is 706-376-3363. 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They're 235-55 R17s, $40. 706-498-0648. Good morning. You're on today's Swap Shop. What can we do for you?
22: Good morning, Mike.
0: Good morning.
22: You gave out just a little bit ago about, I think somebody has some wall insulation.
0: Yes, yes.
22: And I wanted to get that number.
0: Sure, just a second. Let me find it here. Okay, that number is 706-436-1685.
22: 1685. Mm-hmm. Okay, thank you very much.
0: Hey, take care now.
22: Okay, bye.
0: And, folks, if you need me, got a question, give me a call. I'll be glad to look it up for you. My number is 706-376-3363. here on today's Swap Shop. For sale, a swimming pool lounge chair, $40, 706-498-0648. 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What can we do for you?
1: Good morning. How you doing? I have two terracotta pipes you put in your driveway. One is 12 feet long, 20-inch hole, and one is 11-6 long with a 14-inch hole.
0: Okay.
1: And I appreciate you, man.
0: And what number to call?
1: 706-680-3894, sir.
0: Hey, we'll be glad to get it on. And his number is 706-680-3894. And what else is going on this morning before we get out of here? Here's some more lounge chairs. For sale, four pool lounge chairs, $30 each, 706-371-7479. For sale, let's see, what is this? A couple of 30-inch Barone range hoods. They're white, ductless, $150 for both, 706-436-4923 is that number to call. And friends, that is going to wrap it up this morning here on today's Swap Shop program. Y'all have a terrific 4th of July holiday weekend. Y'all be careful, have a good time, and join me Monday morning. We'll be back in here Monday at 9:30. Y'all take care.
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0: Good morning, everybody. 10 o'clock, mid-morning news, WKLY. And we seem to be having some satellite news feed problems this morning. It's 10 o'clock. Good morning. What's happening? Nasty storm last night. Severe thunderstorm come rocking through Hart County, Franklin, Northeast Georgia, and the upstate. It was quick but lethal, okay? Did some roof damage on Reed Creek Highway. We had over an inch of rain, powerful winds and rainfall. Hart EMC had about 1,007 outages, and Franklin County had 130 outages here in Hart County. Hart County Sheriff's Department working a two-vehicle accident, Reed Creek Highway 51 North, with a road blockage Thursday afternoon. Yesterday morning, Hartville Police, City Fire, and EMS responding to a two-vehicle collision in front of the First Methodist Church on East Howell Street at Webb Street with a road blockage yesterday. Heading into the weekend, Lake Hartville at 653.14 this morning. Hart County's transfer station and convenience centers closed today and tomorrow in observance of the 4th of July. Hart County Courthouse closed today. City Hall is closed. The Senior Center is closed today. Right now, your mid-morning Sports Flash.
1: 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NASCAR Cup Series is back in action on Sunday evening in Joliet, Illinois at Chicagoland Speedway for the Euro 400. Today, it's round number two of the John Deere Classic on the PGA Tour in Silvis, Illinois. The Braves fell yesterday at home as they lost to the Cardinals 11-5, eight hits and an error in the loss for the Braves.
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0: Looking at sunshine today, 96 going to be the high, overnight 73. Saturday, the 4th of July, sunny 96. On Sunday, partly sunny, chance of a scattered storm, 94. Our low this morning getting down to 70 degrees. Right now, our temperature is hanging in at 85 degrees. Feels like it's about 92. Winds at 2 miles per hour. Out of the west, humidity is about 70% right now. Barometer, 30.10 inches. The dew point's at 72. And our temperature, 85 degrees.
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0: Billy Carrington, good morning, everybody. We've got sunshine. It's hot. 86 degrees.
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0: Dirt. Good morning, everybody. Let's check in with that forecast for the weekend. And it's going to be warm. Looking at 96 today for a high. Yeah, very warm. Heat index is already beginning to play into the picture. We had 86 degrees right now. But 96 should be the high, 73 the low. 4th of July, Saturday, sunny, 96. Sunday, partly sunny, chance for scattered storm, 94. This morning, our low has been 70. We got up to 98 yesterday. Right now, the heat index feels like it's about 94. We got winds 3 miles per hour out of the west-southwest. Humidity at 70%. 73 is the dew point barometer at 30.09 inches. And that temperature currently outside at 86 degrees.
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0: 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Good morning, everybody. We're talking sports.
1: 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It all starts right now.
0: Good morning, everybody. We're talking sports. What is happening on today's Sports Wrap? Mike Atkins with you. Braves got pounded last night, 11-5. They got beat. Well, that one game winning streak didn't last long, so we get beat by the Cardinals. Done with St. Louis, and we got Atlanta and the Mets tonight out in Cobb County at Truist Park. 7:15 will be first pitch. We're going to start off today. We're going to talk a little football, okay? Well, kind of football. Taylor Swift and Travis Kelce wedding to receive Nick Style security perimeter

0: at Madison Square Garden. Okay, so that is, what's that happening tonight, right? With singer Taylor Swift and Kansas City Chiefs tight end Travis Kelce reportedly getting married this week, and the couple is set to stop traffic, literally. After getting engaged last August, Swift and Kelce are going a little bit bigger than paper rings for the nuptials. They're hosting a private wedding ceremony inside of New York's Madison Square Garden Friday evening, tonight. As a result of the elaborate indoor venue, some streets around the arena will be closed all day today. If not, traffic in New York City's bad enough, then dadgummit Taylor Swift and Travis Kelce, you got to cause them to go even worse. The festivities beginning last night with a smaller rehearsal dinner. Okay. Before the wedding itself starts at 5 p.m. today. Okay. So that's according to the AP. The wedding itself is set to go as late as 4 a.m. early Saturday morning. So Travis Kelce and Taylor Swift. Probably not going to last long. No, weddings like this don't. Relationships like this don't. It's a wonder it's gone this long, to be honest. And we'll see what happens. I don't mean to put gloom and doom on it, but these celebrities, and see, he's a football player, right? He should have retired. He's coming back for another season. And now we know why he's coming back for another season, to pay for this dadgum wedding, right? He's going to have to. No telling how much it's going to cost to do a wedding at Madison Square Garden. Yeah, you got the money, whatever floats your boat, but, you know, wow, that's happening in the NFL. It's pretty rough when it's the summertime, and I'm having to start off a show talking about a wedding between those two knuckleheads, okay? Aaron Donald drops video as Rams comeback rumors reach new heights. Aaron Donald, when, not if, okay, is what and he was working out when he sent the video, which he works out every day anyway, okay? Simple caption on his work this week was work. He's long been known as one of the NFL's most committed weight room monsters. Yeah, he's got some impressive numbers, but he's the kind of guy like all of us. He ain't never going to quit lifting, so he's lifting every day. I don't think he's coming back. I don't think his wife is going to let him or his youngins. They want him to stay at home. He's made a lot of money playing football. But, you know, they did get that good defensive end, you know, from Cleveland. So the talk has been, yeah, you put those guys form, you know, him and Myles Garrett get together again and they go out there and win a Super Bowl. You know, you've got, you know, what's his name at quarterback? Former Georgia star Stafford, you know, who has shaken. By the way, we'll say this about Matt Stafford. When he was at Detroit, they called him Stat Pafford. That was his nickname because he wanted to pad the stats, and he threw a lot of passes, had a lot of picks. He did score touchdowns, but they couldn't win three games a year. So that was kind of their nickname for him up there, Stat Pafford, okay? I'm not making this up. I am amazed on how he's played at L.A. Matt Stafford, a late mature in life. He was great at Georgia, but he wasn't mature. And, you know, when he got into pro ball, he wasn't mature. He didn't do goofy things. Not that kind of maturity. I don't think he understood the defensive side of the football as to when he got to the Rams. And then, you know, between him and McVay, he just put it together. He's been lights out. At Detroit, we knew that the kid was going to be unreal all these years. And he had some big numbers, but they just couldn't win. So I think he learned, you know, you put a defense with you, you're going to get a chance. So I'm sure he'd love to see a comeback of Aaron Donald, who is one of the best defensive linemen in the history of the game. And that's a topic for any day. You know, we talk about the best in the game. Aaron Donald, just a different animal. Who would you compare Aaron Donald to? Well, number one, I'm never going to compare anybody to the late Reggie White, Reverend Reggie White. No, I'm not, because he was an animal. He was just an unknown species. I mean, Reggie was known for walking up to the line of scrimmage and, you know, kind of telling the offensive lineman, Jesus is in the building, you know, because he was his faith went very deep, and he could just trash somebody, but not exactly. He wouldn't trash talk him. He just trashed their body by hitting them. Nobody ranks with Reggie White. No, not many. You know, you've got Deacon Jones, who, in my opinion, never got the credit. Howie Long, amazing. And, you know, Aaron Donald, I'd say he's in the top four of all time. Absolutely devastating. So, yeah, put him with this Myles Garrett, who's one of the best. I'd put Myles Garrett in the top 10. It'd be nice. I don't think he comes back, but if he does, it's going to be kind of cool. I'm not a Rams fan, but I would take a look at their games just to see that defense play, because it would be amazing. Because if you can't play defense, you're not going to win many Super Bowls, okay? We'll take a break. We'll come back in a moment.
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0: Hey, we're sticking with football, man. I mean, I don't care what time of the year it is. It's always football time. Okay, the tallest player in the history of Australia's National Rugby League is going to walk away and try to pursue a career in the NFL. You want to know why? Bottom line. Well, I think there's two reasons. Jordan Mailata, who's a left tackle for the Philadelphia Eagles, has been in the National Football League, what, about, I don't know, 6 or 7 years now? He's on a contract right now. I think he's one of the highest paid left tackles in the game in football. The highest paid player in the National Rugby League in Australia, okay, makes a little under $1 million a year, I guess, in Australia. Now, I'm not a money person on what the taxes are like down there, and how much, you know, what the price of living is. I don't know. But I know that ain't much compared to America with football. Mailata of the Eagles is on a $66 million contract. So I think it's money, moolah. You got a guy 6'9", 268 pounds, 22 years of age. What do I think about that? Well, it's going to look like a basketball player instead of a football player. 268 is nothing right now. Ed Too Tall Jones of the Cowboys once upon a time was probably 6'9 and about 260, 265. And, you know, in the old days, there was a lot of those big, tall guys, and they were in the 260, 270 range. Now, you get a guy from 6'7" to 6'9" in that range, they're every bit of 340, every bit of 340. And that's on a good, I'm in shape kind of day. So he's going to have to put some weight on. He's not as big as Mailata, who plays for the Eagles. No, not close to being that thick. But he plays for the Brisbane Broncos. So he wasn't drafted or anything. Are they going to be a special draft, or he's just going to try out? It doesn't even read here where he's going to go. But apparently, plenty of NFL teams have showed interest. And what is his name? Ben Takura. Ben Takura. That's his name. Ben. Okay. Tough name, Ben. So we'll see what happens with Ben Takura. I'll say this about rugby players. These are tough cats, buddy. They're tough. I'm serious. I mean, there's going to be a fight. You got to have somebody to kind of be your wingman. You want a dude that plays Australian rules rugby, okay? Australian rules football or what a rugby, whatever you want to call it. They don't wear padding, okay? They look a lot like hockey players. When they smile, they've got about four teeth or maybe three left because they've been knocked out and they're wearing mouth guards too. It is a brutal sport. So for a guy 6'9", 270, let's just say, who's making a little less than $1 million a year, I'm sure he's got endorsements that pay him well. He's probably famous in Australia. To get a chance to come to the United States and to make, you know, $10 million a year is probably a heavily incentive-laden deal for him, okay? So we'll see what happens. We'll keep our eye on the Aussie Ben Takura. You know, as far as the Australian guys go, you're either a punter or you're a left tackle. That's what I say. I mean, offensive linemen mainly, I swear every punter in NFL and half of them in college now come from Australia. Like it's Australian rugby style punter because he is from Australia or New Zealand and he can punt that way. So we're seeing all kind of punters that way. You remember when people were place kickers that kicked it straight up, the old straight-on kicker? Those days went by. Why? John Stenerud, who played for the Raiders and for the Packers in the 70s, he was soccer style. Then you had a guy named Tony Franklin, who played at Texas. He was not from overseas, but he was a soccer guy and would kick barefoot, soccer barefoot style. Football was never the same because all the place kickers now kick it from an angle. It's soccer style. And people punting, this Australian rules punting style, which I'm not a huge fan of it, all of a sudden everybody's punting the ball and they're going to Australia or New Zealand to get themselves a punter. Okay. More power to them. We'll keep up with Ben Takura. Okay, quickly, Major League Baseball. Yeah, the Braves got beat. We've got the Mets coming into town tonight. 7:15 is going to be the first pitch time from Truist Park. And looking at the Braves real quickly, we got a 2.5 game lead over Philly. We're 50-35 Philly. They're 49-39. The Mets, they're 15 back. They're 36-51. Boy, we kind of need to, we don't kind of need, we really need to sweep the Mets this weekend. That would be a nice 4th of July gift. Good morning. It's 11 o'clock. It's news time.

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0: with your Friday weekend forecast. Getting into the 4th of July holiday weekend today, sunny and hot with a high 96, overnight low 74. Saturday, the 4th of July, Independence Day, sunny and hot 96, overnight 73. Sunday, partly sunny, chance of rain and thunder, highs 94. Make it a super safe weekend.
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0: million viewers. The audience peaked at just under 32 million. The U.S. won the game 2-0 to advance to the round of 16, its first knockout win since 2002. The match topped the 22.3 million viewers on English language TV for the 2015 FIFA Women's World Cup Final. I'm Mike Hempen.
1: Australian Prime Minister Anthony Albanese has condemned Senator amendments aimed at increasing the powers of the e-safety commissioner. News and analysis, townhall.com. Nagging questions and persistent complaints about California's election system.
2: California has enacted many changes over the years that were intended changes are largely responsible for the state's tediously slow ballot counting today. Preliminary figures show turnout hit 40.8% in the June primary, vote counting on Thursday. That would be an increase over recent primary elections, but below participation levels in others. Keith Peters reporting.
1: They came to cheer the competing World Cup.

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And that's music there from Keith Urban, Lou Ain't Your Color. And before that, you heard music from Dierks Bentley, along with Brothers Osborne, with Burning Man. And we're having some issues with our satellite right now. So this is Bruce Hicks. I'll be with you for a little bit to try to fill things until we get these get our problems resolved. Right now, the time's 11:55 a.m., 5 minutes away from the hour. And right now, here's music. Here's Little Big Town and Sugar Land together singing Take Me Home.

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2: Good afternoon, it's lunchtime, heading into the Independence holiday weekend. Mike Atkins reporting. Pretty powerful, severe thunderstorm pounding Hart County in northeast Georgia in the upstate. That happened on Thursday night, dumping more than an inch of rain. Some heavy winds and lightning involved with that storm last night, too. Let's be careful this 4th of July weekend. The Georgia State Patrol. Well, last year, 13 people killed on the state's highways. 500 DUI arrests were made. The holiday accident count actually getting underway at 6 o'clock last night. It doesn't end until midnight on Sunday night. Let's be really careful out there. There's going to be a lot of patrolmen from the GSP, Hart County Sheriff's Department, and Hartville policemen. They're going to be out looking for drunk drivers this weekend. They're going to be looking for folks driving too fast, and let's make sure we're all buckled up. With more, Hart County Sheriff Chris Carroll.
3: It is 4th of July weekend, 250th anniversary of this great nation, and Just remind everybody to be safe. It's hot outside. There's a lot going on. The heat is almost unbearable at times to be out in the sun, but a lot of people have to be out in it, and even, you know, recreational activities. So let's be safe. If you're out driving, let's buckle up, obey the speed limits, avoid distractions. Never operate a vehicle under the influence of alcohol or drugs, and let's watch our speed. If you're getting on the lake this weekend on a boat, let's wear life jackets. Everybody on that boat, you know, that's the best way to do it. I know a lot of people don't. Let's just put life jackets on. Let's have a sober operator of that boat and just remain aware of your surroundings on the water, other boats, and keep a close eye on children if you got children on the boat with you.
2: That according, that good word from Hart County Sheriff Chris Carroll. And speaking of the lake, remember, they're still searching for that drowning victim. That's coming up on 2 weeks. That body has not yet been recovered from Lake Hartwell. They're concentrating around the mega ramp between the end of Ridge Road and the mega ramp off of Old 29 in that vicinity of the lake. The Georgia DNR and the Hart County Sheriff's Department continuing their search. Hartwell Police, City Fire and EMS working a two-vehicle collision. East Howell Street and Webb Street in front of First Methodist Church Thursday morning with a road blockage. Hart County Sheriff's Department working a two-vehicle accident. Reed Creek Highway 51 North near the water treatment plant with a road blockage. Yesterday, Lake Hartwell's elevation for the weekend, 653.14 Lake Russell, 473.53 Lake Kiwi, 97.84. Let's make it a super safe weekend. Mike Atkins reporting. Lake Hartwell with your Friday afternoon Independence Day weekend forecast. Today, sunny and hot with a high 96. Overnight low 74. Saturday, the 4th of July, Independence Day, sunny and hot 96. Overnight 73. Sunday, partly sunny. Chance of rain and scattered thunder. Highs 94. Make it a super safe weekend.

Justin Moore with one of his latest songs, Time's a Tickin'. Before that was Kelsey Ballerini with Yeah Boy. And before that, George Strait and Blue Clear Sky. Again, I'm Bruce Six. We're having a fill-in right now. We're having some issues with our satellite. Hopefully, we can get things squared away with our Real Country Network very, very soon. But until then, I am trying to find a song. I'm going to play that one right there. We got the legendary Patsy Cline right now. Hope you enjoy it.

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8: Matthew, Dad's working my tail off. I'm so busy, I feel like I'm a wore-out plow mule.
9: Should we call Brian? Lake Hartwell Kitchen and Design, this is Brian speaking.
8: Hey, brother, how's the kitchen and bath world?
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0: Diamond Rio with Love a Little Stronger. Before that was Eric Church, Kill a Word. Before that, a good one, Leanne Womack, real country sounding song with Never Again Again. Again, Bruce Six here. I'm filling in to get our, until we get our satellite network going. In fact, we've got somebody here working on it right now to get things going, our real country network. 91 degrees right now currently in Hartwell, and the heat index fills up, you know, feels like it's the upper 90s. Should reach about 95, 96 for the high today, and the heat index about 105 today. It's going to feel like it's 105, let's put it that way. Let's take a commercial break. We'll come back with more music. In fact, we got Cody Johnson to follow in just a moment.
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10: 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You're invited to the Back to School Bash and School Supply Drive, July the 25th, beginning at 10 a.m. And it's presented by the Chamber of Commerce and the Hart County Fire Department. That's going to be happening July the 25th. 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

0: Good one there from Brad Paisley. Today, before that, former number one from Faith Hill and Peace of My Heart. Before that, you heard Cody Johnson and The Fall. Right now, it's time for the obituary column.
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2: Mrs. Sybil Gambrell Clem, 96, of Hartwell, preceded in death by her husband, William Lloyd Clem. The family receiving friends from 1 to 2 this afternoon at Strickland Funeral Home in Hartwell. She wished to be cremated, and the memorial service to celebrate her life to be held today at 2 p.m. from the chapel of Strickland Funeral Home in Hartwell. Jason Lee Moody, 77, of Carnesville, preceded in death by his beloved wife, Brenda Jean Strozier Moody. The funeral service at 2 o'clock Saturday, July the 11th at Livonia Church of God. Jason will be laid to rest at College Park Cemetery at a later date. The family receiving friends at the funeral home Friday, July 10th from 5 to 7 p.m. Strickland Funeral Home is in charge. Mr. George Bruce Jones, 77, of Hartwell, husband of Denise Morris Jones, passed away Wednesday. Arrangements are incomplete and will be announced later by Strickland Funeral Home. Mary Bridget Bernadette Guilford Perry passed away July 1st from Alzheimer's disease. She was 79 years old. Pruitt Funeral Home of Royston is in charge. Mrs. Sheila Davis Wisnut, 66, of Hartwell, passed away Tuesday at Prisma Health Greenville Memorial Hospital. Survivors include her husband, Lee Wisnut of Hartwell. The family receiving friends Monday from 1 to 3 p.m. at Strickland Funeral Home in Hartwell. Sheila's wishes were to be cremated, and the memorial service celebrating her life to be held Monday at 3 p.m. from the chapel of Strickland Funeral Home of Hartwell. Mrs. Michelle Annette Yeagley Boykin, 66, of Hartwell, left to cherish her memory her husband, Ronnie Boykin. A celebration of life to take place today at 2 p.m. this afternoon from the chapel of Colin Hall Funeral Directors. The family receiving friends briefly following the service. Colin Hall Funeral Directors are in charge.
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0: F-5 light fighter jets flying in the sky. Also on the schedule, the Blue Angels, the Thunderbirds, F-35 stealth fighters, U.S. Coast Guard helicopters, and a B-1 stealth bomber. Trump's new Air Force One also scheduled to make a pass over the crowd. Laura Winters reporting.
1: The investigation into damage at the Lincoln Memorial reflecting pool now resulting in a federal indictment. Here's Willie Nelson.
2: Federal prosecutors are bringing felony charges against a former U.S. Olympic athlete accused of damaging the Lincoln Memorial reflecting pool. D.C. U.S. Attorney Jeanine Pirro announced the indictment.
3: Today, a grand jury has returned a felony indictment against a defendant, David Hearn, for felony destruction of property for which he faces 10 years in prison.
2: The indictment comes as authorities continue cracking down on vandalism at the nation's Capitol landmarks. Willie Nelson, the White House.
1: Launched today, a three-armed spacecraft is rushing to rescue a NASA telescope that's in danger of crashing back to Earth. More on this science fiction sounding but very real-world story from Rich Thomason.
4: Northrop Grumman launched the Link spacecraft from the Marshall Islands in the Pacific. The Pegasus rocket blasting off from the belly of a modified airplane, putting Link on course to reach NASA's Swift Observatory in about a month. Launched in 2004, Swift is sinking faster than ever because of recent solar storms. The goal of the mission is to boost the telescope into a higher orbit. Rich Thomason reporting.
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1: A settlement has been reached in an egg price-fixing scheme.
8: The U.S. Justice Department has reached a settlement with 3 egg producers who were accused of colluding for some 23 years to raise prices. That includes last year when eggs reached a record high of $6.23 per dozen. In the agreement, Calmaine Foods, Versova, and Hickman's Egg Ranch will pay $3.3 million to be distributed to states, donate 53 million eggs to food banks and nonprofits, adopt antitrust compliance programs, and not communicate with competitors on prices and bidding strategies. None of the companies admit to manipulating the market. I'm Donna Warder.
1: President Trump launching those Trump accounts today. Actually, it will be on the 4th of July itself, which is tomorrow. It's aim is to boost financial independence for children born during his second term. The parents can open the accounts for the children, receiving $1,000 from the government. You'll find breaking news and analysis at townhall.com. The rush is on across Venezuela's north coast to identify loved ones before it's too late.
9: At least nearly 2,300 people died in the deadly earthquakes last week. The country is overwhelmed with bodies that officials are struggling to collect, identify, and preserve. Many fear mass graves are coming as they search for the bodies of loved ones who died in the earthquakes. The tremor struck the South American nation on June 24th.
1: That is Andrew Stewart reporting. History being made on the soccer field. The U.S. men's national team's dramatic win over Bosnia and Herzegovina in the World Cup on Wednesday drew a record American TV audience. The game had an average of 24.4 million viewers on Fox, making it the most watched English language soccer broadcast in U.S. history. The Fox telecast peaked at 31.9 million viewers. You'll find more on these stories at townhall.com.

0: with your Friday afternoon Independence Day weekend forecast. Today, sunny and hot with a high 96. Overnight, low 74. Saturday, the 4th of July, Independence Day, sunny and hot 96. Overnight, 73. Sunday, partly sunny. Chance of rain and scattered thunder. Highs, 94. Make it a super safe weekend.
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0: Sage advice from Clay Walker on Real Country, Live Until I Die. The Taylor Travis wedding going down today, y'all, in my hometown of New York City at Madison Square Garden. 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The garden? And all right. 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
1: News this hour at Town Hall. I'm Bob Agnew in Washington. Iran is preparing for a day-long funeral for the late Supreme Leader Ayatollah Ali Khamenei, who was killed during the course of the war.
2: Head of the funeral, banners across Tehran, urged the public to rise up in support of the Islamic Republic after the devastating war that killed the 86-year-old cleric. The country's theocracy hopes to see millions flood the streets of the capital beginning Saturday. Meanwhile, a statue depicting Iran's slain Supreme Leader's clenched fist has been installed in the center of the city, ahead of the funeral. The clenched fist also includes two missiles on both sides of Ayatollah Ali Khamenei's hand. I'm Charles Tillivisman.
1: A rare surviving copy of the Declaration of Independence has turned up in London. The BBC's David Harper says it's the only known example of its kind outside the United States.
3: It is one of 11 copies printed in Exeter, New Hampshire in July 1776 and was seized from an American ship that was captured later that year. The document will now go on display. It was found by a volunteer at the British National Archives, Michael Skurr, who was cataloguing the papers of Royal Navy captains.
4: I called over to my boss and said, I think you need to come and have a look at this. Opened it up and realized it was a Declaration of Independence, the United States of America. Well, I feel very proud that I stumbled across it and that it will now be something which other people can enjoy, like I did.
1: That's the BBC's David Harper. Festivities marking the 250th anniversary of American independence are ramping up across the U.S. President Trump heading to South Dakota for a speech and fireworks in Mount Rushmore tonight. In New York City's Times Square, will feature a ball drop at midnight to kick off the arrival of the 4th of July holiday. The main celebration comes tomorrow with fireworks, cookouts, and block parties all around the country. More of these stories at townhall.com.
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1: Three armed spacecraft rocketing into orbit today to rescue a NASA telescope that's in danger of crashing back to Earth. The Northrop Grumman launched Catalyst Space Technologies Link spacecraft from the Marshall Islands in the Pacific. Well, you could say the whales, known as humpbacks, are making a comeback.
6: Experts say their population is recovering from past commercial whaling throughout Brazilian waters, growing from about 2,000 to 35,000 in the last 40 years. The Humpback Whale Project says a pause was issued in 1983, setting the tone for decades of basic quiet and solitude within the industry. Now, between June and November, these giant creatures migrate through Brazilian waters, helping to boost tourism. Jason Walker reporting.
1: You'll find breaking news and analysis at townhall.com. The Trump administration sued California and Virginia this week over new laws in both states that restrict the sale of semi-automatic firearms.
7: The two separate lawsuits filed by the Justice Department in federal court say the laws violate the Second Amendment. Acting Attorney General Todd Blant said in a news release, quote, "The Constitution is not a suggestion and the Second Amendment is not a second-class right." Virginia's Democratic Governor, Abigail Spanberger, signed legislation early this year banning the sale and manufacture of certain semi-automatic firearms. The law, which took effect Wednesday, is facing at least four other lawsuits challenging its constitutionality. The California law prohibits gun shops from selling certain handguns that can easily be made fully automatic. Bernie Bennett, Washington.
1: More than 120 passengers and crew members on a Princess cruise ship that docked in San Francisco today were infected with a stomach virus while they were on their voyage. The Ruby Princess sought a 20-day round-trip journey from San Francisco to Canada and Alaska. More at townhall.com.
8: With your Friday afternoon Independence Day weekend forecast, today sunny and hot with a high 96, overnight low 74. Saturday, the 4th of July, Independence Day, sunny and hot 96, overnight 73. Sunday, partly sunny, chance of rain and scattered thunder, highs 94. Make it a super safe weekend.
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The menu for Taylor and Travis's wedding today includes lobster, chicken, fries, onion rings, and Krispy Kreme donuts. What, no omelet station? I ain't going. It's Real Country, Shotgun, and George Hamilton IV.

0: 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It's Real Country, Shotgun here. 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

0: Tim McGraw performing at Taylor and Travis's wedding today. It's Real Country. Stevie Nicks is going to be there too. How you doing? Shotgun Taylor here. A list of fireworks safety tips includes keep a big bucket of water handy in case there's an issue and don't get cocky. Just keep in mind, there are thousands of fireworks-related injuries at emergency rooms every July. Those things scare the daylights out of me, so I'm just going to stand by and watch.
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10: 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They're putting on the Cruise In and Car Show, a free event. All proceeds to benefit Bobby Powell, who is battling leukemia, September 19th from 4 to 7 p.m. All cars, trucks, and Jeeps are welcome. 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You're invited to the Back to School Bash and School Supply Drive, July the 25th, beginning at 10 a.m. And it's presented by the Chamber of Commerce and the Hart County Fire Department. That's going to be happening July the 25th. 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

0: Steve Warner and Real Country, Shotgun Taylor here. 4th of July weekend cookout fun facts you don't need to know, or do you? It says here that potatoes can become slightly healthier after chilling. Cooling cooked potatoes increases their amount of resistant starch, which acts more like fiber and is digested more slowly. Bon appetit.
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1: News this hour at Town Hall. I'm Bob Agnew in Washington. Festivities marking the 250th anniversary of American independence ramping up across the country. Paying a visit to the National Mall here in Washington, Chad George, one of the visitors from Columbus, Ohio, says he brought his family.
2: Brought the family here for the 250th anniversary of the greatest country in the world. A lot of division in the world, but the reality is, as you've seen with the World Cup going on, we have the greatest country in the world, and you need to get out and enjoy it, which is why we're here right now.
1: President Trump is heading to South Dakota for a speech and fireworks at Mount Rushmore tonight. Tomorrow, he'll be speaking on the National Mall. In New York City, Times Square is going to have a ball drop to mark the midnight hour and kick off the 4th of July when it arrives. Donna Warner reports on a heat wave smothering the eastern part of the country.
3: It's a hot July 4th holiday weekend as the eastern part of the U.S. suffers through a heat wave. New York and Boston already hit 100 degrees Thursday. At Boston's Franklin Park Zoo, Dr. Malou Selly says they're giving the animals what they need.
4: Some animals have very comfortable air-conditioned areas.
3: And in the southeast, Ray Dawson in Marietta, Georgia, is taking refuge at a cooling center as he deals with homelessness.
1: And that report from Donna Warder. A pioneering electric vehicle maker sales shifting into high gear. More details from this report from Rich Thomason.
5: Tesla sales accelerated over the past 3 months. The EV maker sold 25% more vehicles than in the same period 1 year ago, delivering 480,126 cars. Brisk sales in Europe accounting for a good share of the increase. Any lingering protests over Elon Musk's political activities, his ties to the Trump administration, appear to have evaporated. Rich Thomason reporting.
1: More of these stories at townhall.com.
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1: Iran is preparing for the days-long funeral of the late Supreme Leader Ayatollah Ali Khamenei, who died in the war with the U.S.
8: Banners across Tehran urged the public to rise up in support of the Islamic Republic after the devastating war that killed the 86-year-old cleric. The country's theocracy hopes to see millions flood the streets of the capital beginning Saturday in scenes reminiscent of the burial of the late Supreme Leader Ayatollah Ruhollah Khomeini in 1989. Provide a boost for its conversations with the United States over a permanent end to the war. Bernie Bennett, Washington.

0: telescope in about a month. 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Another cruise ship with a norovirus outbreak docking in San Francisco.
1: The U.S. Centers for Disease Control and Prevention says 102 passengers and 23 crew members on a Princess Cruises ship became infected with norovirus, which is highly contagious with symptoms of vomiting, diarrhea, and stomach pain. The Ruby Princess docked Thursday in San Francisco, following a 20-day trip from San Francisco to Canada and Alaska. Princess Cruises says the Ruby Princess was scheduled to begin its next trip later Thursday, but that the ship would be thoroughly cleaned and disinfected before departing. Officials say there have been several reported outbreaks on cruise ships in the CDC's jurisdiction this year, most from norovirus.
2: With your Friday afternoon Independence Day weekend forecast, today sunny and hot with a high 96, overnight low 74. Saturday, the 4th of July, Independence Day, sunny and hot 96, overnight 73. Sunday, partly sunny, chance of rain and scattered thunder, highs 94. Make it a super safe weekend.
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0: getting into the Independence Day, 4th of July, holiday weekend. Mike Hackens reporting on this third day of July. Hartville Police, City Fire, and EMS responding to a two-vehicle collision East Howell Street and Webb Street in front of First Methodist Church Thursday morning with a road blockage. Our County Sheriff's Department working a two-vehicle accident, Reed Creek Highway 51 North near the water treatment plant yesterday afternoon with a road blockage. Our County Sheriff's Department back on Tuesday night at 7 o'clock involved in a motorcycle chase on Bowman Highway. Arrested was a James Richard Orozco, 27, from Pennsylvania, facing several charges that happened back on Tuesday evening. Independence Day weekend on beautiful Lake Hartville on the pavement. It's going to be crowded here in our neck of the woods with more. Hart County Sheriff Chris Carroll.
1: It is 4th of July weekend, 250th anniversary of this great nation. Just want to just remind everybody to be safe. It's hot outside. There's a lot going on. The heat is almost unbearable at times to be out in the sun, but a lot of people have to be out in it, and even, you know, recreational activities. So let's be safe. If you're out driving, let's buckle up, obey the speed limits, avoid distractions, never operate a vehicle under the influence of alcohol or drugs, and let's watch our speed. If you're getting on the lake this weekend on a boat, let's wear life jackets. Everybody on that boat, you know, that's the best way to do it. I know a lot of people don't, but let's just put life jackets on.
0: That according to Hart County Sheriff Chris Carroll. Speaking of life jackets, Lake Hartville, that elevation getting into the 4th of July weekend at 653.14. News, Mike Hackens reporting. 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

0: news in Texas on Real Country. World Cup news. We play Belgium on Monday after our victory over Bosnia-Herzegovina the other night. I watched most of that entire game. I really did. So proud of myself. Now, I had no idea what was going on half the time, but all I know is we won.
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0: 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And last year, he pressure washed the Statue of Liberty on his driveway.
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1: News this hour at Town Hall. I'm Bob Ag, new in Washington. The nation's capital bracing to celebrate America's 250th birthday in a big way.
2: 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Willie Nelson, the White House.
1: Among those visiting the National Mall and getting ready for tomorrow's big celebration, Vicki Waterrod and Marianne Waitward, they say they're not going to miss the biggest party in the world.
3: We're here for the 250th anniversary party. No one throws a party like the USA. Home in the USA.
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5: Northrop Grumman on Friday launched a three-armed spacecraft called Catalyst that'll try to save a NASA telescope in danger of crashing back to Earth. The Swift telescope, launched in 2004, is steadily sinking because of recent solar storms. NASA is paying $30 million for Catalyst to meet up with the telescope in about a month.
1: That's Donna Warder reporting. The diagnosis is in, and there can be no doubt about it. The U.S. has a bad case of World Cup fever.
6: Fox Sports says the U.S. Bosnia-Herzegovina match on Wednesday night was the most watched soccer telecast in English language history, with more than 24.4 million viewers. The audience peaked at just under 32 million. The U.S. won the game 2-0 to advance to the round of 16, its first knockout win since 2002. The match topped the 22.3 million viewers on English language TV for the 2015 FIFA Women's World Cup Final. I'm Mike Hempen.
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1: The U.S. Justice Department and 17 states have reached settlement agreements with three major egg producers this week to resolve allegations that the companies illegally colluded for years to raise their prices, including last year when those costs soared to record highs. Wildfire threats in the West. Here's correspondent Ed Donahue.
12: Red flag wildfire warnings are in effect in several states in the West. The Cottonwood Fire in Utah is the biggest. A state of emergency has been declared. Fireworks are being restricted. The National Weather Service issued a rare, particularly dangerous situation warning. UCLA geography professor Park Williams says the West got a good amount of rain to start the year, but
13: the tap just totally turned off. So low precipitation totals and really high temperatures have left our forests really abnormally parched.
12: Red flag warnings stretch from Idaho to southern Arizona and New Mexico. I'm Ed Donahue.
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14: The federal lawsuit filed in New York by Julia Reeker Mogul and Ruben Rentiera alleges false and misleading sales practices left them stranded after they bought tickets to group stage matches last month. The suit seeks to become a class action, saying that hundreds, if not thousands, of fans bought tickets only to find out they did not exist, had been revoked, or had been erased due to what the tournament organizer FIFA deemed poor digital infrastructure. In addition to monetary damages, the plaintiffs are asking that StubHub be barred from selling World Cup tickets, and that any profits be given back to impacted customers. I'm Jennifer King.
1: Shares in Asia and Europe were mixed. After a rally in Asia, the European markets were mixed following the Dow Jones Industrial Average latest record yesterday. U.S. futures wavered ahead of today's holiday. The market's being closed, but they will reopen here on Wall Street on Monday. More of these stories at townhall.com.
9: With your Friday afternoon Independence Day weekend forecast, today sunny and hot with a high 96, overnight low 74. Saturday, the 4th of July, Independence Day, sunny and hot 96, overnight 73. Sunday, partly sunny, chance of rain and scattered thunder, highs 94. Make it a super safe weekend.
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Hopefully you got today off and you can celebrate not one but two 4th of Julys. They say that the 4th of July is America's number one beer drinking holiday. Does that include today too?

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0: 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You're invited to the Back to School Bash and School Supply Drive, July the 25th, beginning at 10 a.m. And it's presented by the Chamber of Commerce and the Hart County Fire Department. That's going to be happening July the 25th. 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

0: Luke Bryan and Real Country. Country song came on this fine radio station. How you doing? Shotgun Taylor here. Happy 4th of July weekend, y'all. New research suggests first impressions may start with a first name. Nearly one in five Americans admit they make assumptions about people based solely on their first name. Gen Z was the most likely generation to do this, with about a third saying they judge people by name alone. Interesting. Survey also finds that many people have mixed feelings about their own name.
1: For adults with Crohn's disease or ulcerative colitis symptoms, every choice matters. 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

0: Wilson and Watermelon Moonshine in Real Country. Speaking of which, a viral food hack making rounds online claims you can create instant watermelon ice cream with just two ingredients, a frozen watermelon half and milk. In the video, the creator freezes a watermelon, scoops out a small channel, pours in milk, and then scrapes the mixture together with a spoon. The result is a pink, soft-serve-like treat that looks surprisingly creamy. Yeah, but what about the seeds?
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1: Afternoon, that 5 o'clock drive home, and here we go into the Independence holiday weekend. The holiday accident count actually began at 6 o'clock last night, doesn't end until midnight on Sunday night, according to the Georgia State Patrol. A year ago, 500 DUI arrests were made and 13 people killed on Georgia highways. Let's buckle up. Let's be really careful out there. Hart County Sheriff's Department on Tuesday night involved in a motorcycle chase Bowman Highway around 7 o'clock. They arrested a James Richard Orozco, 27, from Pennsylvania. He's facing many charges. That happened Tuesday. Hart County Sheriff's Department Thursday afternoon, 2-vehicle accident near the water treatment plant on Ree Creek Highway 51 North with a road blockage. Hartville Police, City Fire, and EMS work in a 2-vehicle collision East Howell Street and Webb Street yesterday morning in front of Hartville First Methodist Church with a road blockage. Powerful thunderstorm cell came through Hart County last night, dumping more than an inch of rain. Powerful storm with lightning and high winds. Lake Hartville heading into the weekend, 653.14. Be careful on the lake. Be careful on these highways with more. Hart County Sheriff Chris Carroll.
2: It is 4th of July weekend, 250th anniversary of this great nation. Just want to just remind everybody to be safe. It's hot outside. There's a lot going on. The heat is almost unbearable at times to be out in the sun, but a lot of people have to be out in it, and even, you know, recreational activities. So let's be safe. If you're out driving, let's buckle up, obey the speed limits, avoid distractions, never operate a vehicle under the influence of alcohol or drugs, and let's watch our speed. If you're getting on the lake this weekend on a boat, let's wear life jackets. Everybody on that boat, you know, that's the best way to do it. I know a lot of people don't. Let's just put life jackets on. Let's have a sober operator of that boat. And just remain aware of your surroundings on the water, other boats, and keep a close eye on children if you got children on the boat with you.
1: Again, let's be really careful out there on the highways and on the waters of Lake Hartwell. Okay, Lake Russell at 473.53, Lake Thurman 324.4, and Lake Kiwi 97.84, according to Hart County Sheriff Chris Carroll. Looking back at the month of June, they were busy. 1,824 calls came into the office. They investigated 3 burglaries, 8 thefts, 8 DUI arrests, and 26 drug arrests were made, and 58 other arrests were made during the month of June. 4th of July weekend, be careful. Mike Hackens reporting.
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1: With your Friday night Independence Day weekend forecast tonight, we're looking at skies 74 degrees and clear. For the 4th of July Saturday, sunshine and hot 96, overnight 73, Sunday partly sunny, chance of scattered rain and thunder, highs in the mid-90s, overnight lows 72. Make it a super safe weekend.
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It's Real Country. What's on your ideal July 4th barbecue plate? Survey says burgers / cheeseburgers, hot dogs, ribs, potato salad, and corn on the cob. Bon appetit.

0: Shotgun Chili here. Happy birthday, America. 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They're friendly. If somebody asks how far away something is, an American will tell you how long it takes you to get there as opposed to a physical distance. Ain't that the truth? They flash a friendly grin at strangers, and they like their personal space.
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2: Mrs. Sheila Davis Wisnut, 66, of Hartwell, passed away Tuesday, survived by her husband, Lee Wisnut. The family receiving friends Monday from 1 to 3 p.m. at Strickland Funeral Home in Hartwell. Her wishes were to be cremated and the memorial service celebrating her life to take place Monday at 3 p.m. from the chapel of Strickland Funeral Home. Mary Bridget Bernadette Guilford Perry passed away July 1st from Alzheimer's. She was 79 years old. Pruitt Funeral Home of Royston is in charge. Mr. George Bruce Jones, 77, of Hartwell, husband of Denise Morris Jones, passed away Wednesday at his home. Arrangements are incomplete and will be announced later by Strickland Funeral Home of Hartwell. Jason Lee Moody, 77, of Carnesville, preceded in death by his beloved wife, Brenda Jean Strozier Moody. Funeral services will be at 2 o'clock on Saturday, July the 11th, from the Livonia Church of God. He'll be laid to rest at College Park Cemetery at a later date. The family receiving friends at the funeral home Friday, July 10th, from 5 to 7 p.m. Strickland Funeral Home of Livonia will be in charge.

0: Bye-bye.
1: Joe D., real country shotgun tailor. The first trailer for Shrek 5 is out, but not everybody's loving it, apparently. A lot of the convo online is focused on Fiona, with some fans saying she looks noticeably slimmer, younger, and more polished than they remember. By the way, where have I been? This is the fifth Shrek movie?
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0: Real Country, Chad Cantelli here. Happy 4th of July Eve, everybody, and happy Friday. Let's go. Will Ferrell, the latest underwear model for Kim Kardashian's Skims. He posed in character in his Skims as pro golfer Lonnie Hawkins for his upcoming Netflix series, The Hawk. Do you see the pictures? I know. Some things you can't unsee.
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1: News this hour from Town Hall. I'm Keith Peters in Washington. As the 250th anniversary of the Declaration of Independence is celebrated in America, a heat wave smothers the eastern United States.
2: It's a hot July 4th holiday weekend as the eastern part of the U.S. suffers through a heat wave. New York and Boston already hit 100 degrees Thursday. At Boston's Franklin Park Zoo, Dr. Malou Selly says they're giving the animals what they need.
3: Some animals have very comfortable air-conditioned areas.
2: And in the southeast, Ray Dawson in Marietta, Georgia, is taking refuge at a cooling center as he deals with homelessness.
4: You can't find no shelter nowhere, no shade nowhere.
2: In Providence, Rhode Island, city pools and water parks are extending their hours. I'm Donna Water.
1: Visitors are gathering in Washington, D.C. for America's 250th birthday. Correspondent Jennifer King reports.
5: Crowds appeared to be picking up at the Great American State Fair on the National Mall, although early afternoon events on Friday were postponed due to the extreme heat. Joe Nunez from Roanoke County, Virginia, says he wouldn't miss the celebrations.
6: We came to celebrate the 250th anniversary of the greatest country in the world, the United States of America. We are very proud to be here.
5: Chad George is visiting from Columbus.
7: As you've seen with the World Cup going on, we have the greatest country in the world, and you need to get out and enjoy it, which is why we're here right now.
5: Saturday's events include a midnight ball drop in New York's Times Square and a speech by President Trump in D.C. before a massive fireworks show. Jennifer King, Washington.
1: The Justice Department in 17 states have reached settlement agreements with three major egg producers over allegations that the companies illegally colluded in a multi-year scheme to raise prices. More on these stories available at townhall.com.
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1: Here's the Wall Street Business Report.
13: Wall Street was closed today for the 4th of July holiday. It opens up again on Monday. A pioneering electric car maker sales shifting into high gear. Here's correspondent Rich Thomason.
14: Tesla sales accelerated over the past 3 months. The EV maker sold 25% more vehicles than in the same period 1 year ago, delivering 480,126 cars. Brisk sales in Europe accounting for a good share of the increase. Any lingering protests over Elon Musk's political activities, his ties to the Trump administration, appear to have evaporated. Rich Thomason reporting.
13: The Justice Department in 17 states have reached settlement agreements with three major egg producers to resolve allegations of companies illegally colluded for years to raise prices, including when the cost of eggs soared to record highs last year. For the Wall Street Business Report, I'm Bob Agnew.
1: News and analysis at townhall.com. You could say the whales known as humpbacks are making a comeback.
15: Experts say their population is recovering from past commercial whaling throughout Brazilian waters, growing from about 2,000 to 35,000 in the last 40 years. The Humpback Whale Project says a pause was issued in 1983, setting the tone for decades of basic quiet and solitude within the industry. Now, between June and November, these giant creatures migrate through Brazilian waters, helping to boost tourism. Jason Walker reporting.
1: John Denver's Take Me Home Country Roads has become the unofficial anthem of the U.S. men's national soccer team at the World Cup, with players and fans singing it together after victories. The song has a simple, relatable message. 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
16: With your Friday night Independence Day weekend forecast tonight, we're looking at skies 74 degrees and clear. For the 4th of July Saturday, sunshine and hot 96. Overnight 73. Sunday, partly sunny. Chance of scattered rain and thunder, highs in the mid-90s. Overnight lows 72. Make it a super safe weekend.
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1: Sing me back home with a hag. Real country. Hello, Gary Walker here. Happy 4th of July weekend. We're in full swing with Reba. I can't even get myself the blues.

0: If you're looking for those two, you'll find them on the 2026 Neon Moon Tour running the roads, Red Dirt Roads. That's B&D Bricks and Dunn, Rio Country. Hello! Happy birthday, America. 250 years. 4th of July weekend. I'm Gary, and I got more Rio Country coming up. I've got Buck Owens on the way, Cousin Clay, Clay Walker, also Cody Johnson.
1: 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I'm so busy, I feel like I'm a wore-out plow mule.
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0: 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Yeah, she's been around a little bit longer. I'm gonna love you, and I'm gonna do it with more real country.
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1: The good old U.S. of A. was born from an unrelenting desire for freedom and the pursuit of happiness with liberty and justice for all. That's powerful stuff. Let's stand beside her and guide her together. Happy birthday, America.

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1: News this hour from Town Hall. I'm Keith Peters in Washington. As America celebrates the signing of the Declaration of Independence on July 4th, a rare surviving copy of the document so important to the United States has turned up in London.
2: It is one of 11 copies printed in Exeter, New Hampshire in July 1776 and was seized from an American ship that was captured later that year. The document will now go on display. It was found by a volunteer at the British National Archives, Michael Skurr, who was cataloguing the papers of Royal Navy captains.
3: I called over to my boss and said, I think you need to come and have a look at this. Opened it up and realized it was the Declaration of Independence of the United States of America. Well, I feel very proud that I stumbled across it and that it will now be something which other people can enjoy, like I did.
1: The BBC's David Harper says it's the only known example of its kind outside of the United States. Back here in this country, Americans are gearing up to celebrate the anniversary. Visiting the National Mall in Washington, Chad George, a visitor from Columbus, Ohio, says America's birthday is something to celebrate.
4: Brought the family here for the 250th anniversary of the greatest country in the world. A lot of division in the world, but the reality is, as you've seen with the World Cup going on, we have the greatest country in the world, and you need to get out and enjoy it, which is why we're here right now.
1: A three-armed spacecraft is rushing to the rescue of a NASA telescope that's in danger of crashing back to Earth. Northrop Grumman launched Catalyst Space Technologies Lynx spacecraft on Friday from the Marshall Islands in the Pacific. The Pegasus rocket blasted off from the belly of a modified airplane, putting Lynx on course to reach NASA's Swift Observatory in about a month. More on these stories available at townhall.com.
5: In the War of 1812, our nation fought and won America's religious freedom. Today, that constitutional right is being assaulted once more from within.
6: Religious liberty and rights in general were under attack. We all of a sudden became the enemy.
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8: 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Hard to believe that the instruments of government would ever be used to punish faith.
5: 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The governmental hostility and prejudice is uncovered, and Trump's fight to restore our constitutional liberties and religious freedom.
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1: AI may be the wave of the future, but there's growing concern about the stress it's already putting on power grids. Bob Agnew reports.
10: Extreme heat, like the weather sweeping the eastern part of the country, drives up energy demand for data centers, adding to their strain on power grids. And that's not all. Around the country, data centers have been blamed increasingly for a host of environmental problems. Some tech industry figures say the facilities have become something of a lightning rod for concerns over broader economic and societal changes posed by the growth in artificial intelligence. Bob Hagner reporting.
1: The Trump administration has lifted restrictions on artificial intelligence company Anthropic's latest versions of its Claude chatbot, ending a weeks-long ban tied to cybersecurity concerns. Anthropic said Tuesday night that its AI model called Claude Fable 5 is now widely available. News and analysis at townhall.com. I'm Keith Peters. Democratic governors are pressing the U.S. Postal Service to drop plans tied to President Trump's executive order on elections. More on the story from correspondent Ben Thomas reporting.
11: We will know a million mail-in ballots. There'll be a million envelopes, and you'll be able to know exactly, correctly, that citizens voted.
12: Commerce Secretary Howard Lutnick in March, as President Trump signed an executive order seeking to create a federal list of eligible voters, including those eligible to receive a ballot by mail. And the Postal Service filed a proposed rule in May limiting mailed ballots to those on that citizenship list. But a federal Federal judge has since blocked the president's order, ruling it unconstitutional, and it barred agencies from implementing it. Now, Democratic governors from 9 states have sent the Postal Service a letter asking it to withdraw the proposed rule. I'm Ben Thomas.
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13: With your Friday night Independence Day weekend forecast tonight, we're looking at skies 74 degrees and clear. For the 4th of July Saturday, sunshine and hot 96. Overnight 73. Sunday partly sunny. Chance of scattered rain and thunder, highs in the mid-90s. Overnight lows 72. Make it a super safe weekend.
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0: I cannot believe he released that, almost 3 years ago, November of 2023, Kenny Chesney from his 20th studio album. Yeah, he's made a few of them from his Born album. That was co-written by Hardy. He texted it to Kenny, and Kenny said, you know, I think I could get a number one out of that one. And what do you know? He did. I'm Gary Walker. Happy 4th of July weekend, America. 250 years, and we got more real country to celebrate. I've got David Ball on the way, George Jones, and hang on for Bo Cephas on Real Country.
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2: Getting into the Independence Day, 4th of July, holiday weekend. Mike Atkins reporting on this third day of July. Hartville Police, City Fire, and EMS responding to a two-vehicle collision East Howell Street and Webb Street in front of First Methodist Church Thursday morning with a road blockage. Hart County Sheriff's Department working a two-vehicle accident. Reed Creek Highway 51 North near the water treatment plant yesterday afternoon with a road blockage. Hart County Sheriff's Department back on Tuesday night at 7 o'clock involved in a motorcycle chase on Bowman Highway. Arrested was a James Richard Orozco, 27, from Pennsylvania, facing several charges that happened back on Tuesday evening. Independence Day weekend on beautiful Lake Hartville on the pavement. It's going to be crowded here in our neck of the woods with more. Hart County Sheriff Chris Carroll.
3: It is 4th of July weekend, 250th anniversary of this great nation. Just want to just remind everybody to be safe. It's hot outside. There's a lot going on. The heat is almost unbearable at times to be out in the sun, but a lot of people have to be out in it, and even, you know, recreational activities. So let's be safe. If you're out driving, let's buckle up, obey the speed limits, avoid distractions, never operate a vehicle under the influence of alcohol or drugs, and let's watch our speed. If you're getting on the lake this weekend on a boat, let's wear life jackets. Everybody on that boat, you know, that's the best way to do it. I know a lot of people don't, but let's just put life jackets on.
2: That according to Hart County Sheriff Chris Carroll. Speaking of life jackets, Lake Hartville, that elevation getting into the 4th of July weekend at 653.14. News, Mike Atkins reporting.
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0: king of real country on your 4th of July weekend.
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1: News this hour from Town Hall. I'm Keith Peters in Washington. The nation's capital is preparing to celebrate America's 250th birthday in a big way. Willie Nelson has the rundown.
2: Washington is preparing for a historic 4th of July as the nation celebrates 250 years of American independence. Thousands are expected to gather on the National Mall for a day of patriotic festivities, including military flyovers, live entertainment, fireworks, and a Freedom 250 celebration featuring remarks from President Trump. The nation's capital is serving as the centerpiece of America's 250th birthday celebration, with visitors traveling from across the country to mark the historic milestone. Willie Nelson, the White House.
1: Across much of the country, extreme heat is a concern this holiday weekend. Philadelphia canceled its Salute to Independence parade. The Great American State Fair on the National Mall in Washington shut down for a few hours in the early afternoon, even as more than 200 people were waiting in line for the Ferris wheel. Wildfire threats in the West. Correspondent Ed Donahue has the latest.
3: Red flag wildfire warnings are in effect in several states in the West. The Cottonwood Fire in Utah is the biggest. A state of emergency has been declared. Fireworks are being restricted. The National Weather Service issued a rare, particularly dangerous situation warning. UCLA geography professor Park Williams says the West got a good amount of rain to start the year, but
4: the tap just totally turned off. So low precipitation totals and really high temperatures have left our forests really abnormally parched.
3: Red flag warnings stretch from Idaho to southern Arizona and New Mexico. I'm Ed Donahue.
1: Iran is preparing for the days-long funeral of the late Supreme Leader Ayatollah Ali Khamenei. Banners across Tehran urge the public to rise up in support of the Islamic Republic after the war that killed the 86-year-old cleric. More on these stories at townhall.com.
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